0: 9 days away from my midlife 30s crisis.
1: Wait. I like how you put that. I want to ask some questions immediately. Are you counting down to a crisis?
0: In the sense that I know I'm already going through it. I think 35 is going to hit hard. Yeah.
1: Okay, but like there isn't any, like you don't have like something planned the day of.
0: I'm not planning for things to go wrong.
1: Last time we planned for 9/11, things didn't go great.
0: No, well, first of all, there was no plan, Jordan. And if you don't get that joke, it's not a sick joke. My birthday is September 11th. I've dealt with this my entire life.
1: Yes.
0: That to say, yeah, I'm turning 35, mid-30s. I don't know. I think on paper I'm doing okay, so I don't think I'm going to go buy a Corvette or anything.
1: Right, right. Mm.
0: But
1: like, I'm having a blast at 35. Like, come on in, brother. The water is warm.
0: I think it helps that the girl that I'm in a very serious relationship is older than me.
1: Sure, yeah.
0: Because I think I would it would hit me harder if I'm 35 and she's like 29. I'd
1: the
0: be like,
1: woman.
0: Ooh.
1: Yeah, that part.
0: Boy, woman,
1: things. That's just a reflection of your choices, though. Like, I wouldn't be mad at, like, if you're 35 and she's 29, you knew that was coming. But that's not the situation. I'm just saying I'm excited for your birthday. It sounds like I'm more excited than you are.
0: Yeah. Well, I appreciate that. Thank you. XYZ with Eric Zachary. The countdown until my crisis is on.
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Always on. This right here is why I stay on Star 106.

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2: Your number one song of the summer, according to TikTok, has arrived. XYZ with Eric Zachary, your XYZ ENT Entertainment Report, all brought to you by O'Reilly Auto Parts, your professional parts people. TikTok obviously has kind of entered the chat as like an authority on music, or at least what's trending sound-wise or pieces of music.
3: Yes.
2: And they have announced what they declare to be the number one song of summer 2026.
3: Okay. Globally, by the way, too. This isn't just America. This is all over the planet. Think about all the songs. I want you both, Eric and Audrey, to guess what you think TikTok's number one song of summer
2: is. I'm not on TikTok like that.
3: Okay.
2: I don't know. Dracula, Tame Impala.
3: Okay, that's an excellent guess. Audrey.
4: God, I don't really have a good guess.
3: Okay, I'm just going to skip over you. It is Katy Perry's The One That Got Away from 2010.
2: Really?
3: Yes.
2: I haven't even seen any reels using that.
4: I love that song.
3: Well, apparently it is the most used song on the planet on TikTok right now. They put out a full top 10. The second one, you know,

0: Everybody said 2016 was back. It's a Mac Miller song, Cinderella.
1: But they're saying this is like the amount of spins or times that they've been included in a TikTok.
0: TikTok, apparently, around the world.
1: I guess I'm really not on it, and it's not transcending TikTok to Instagram, because like I've not heard anything.
0: I haven't heard Katy Perry's One That Got Away whatsoever. I'm not like that chronically on TikTok,
2: after
0: though.
2: High school,
0: yeah, no, I mean, we all know it, but apparently that is like Katy Perry's doing numbers like crazy.
1: Most used song this summer. Wow, that's wild.
0: And
1: she needed a win, so I'm glad.
0: No, for sure. Like, I'm not mad at it at all, especially because I love Teenage Dream, but the first like current song isn't until number four. So the top three.
1: What is like the most recent song?
0: Malcolm Todd Earrings.
1: Oh, donut.
0: Yeah.
1: All right. TikTok declaring the song of summer to be The One That Got Away. Katy Perry from
0: 2010.
1: 16 years ago.
0: Yeah.
1: Your XYZ ENT Entertainment Report, all brought to you by O'Reilly Auto Parts.
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16: Here's your updated forecast for North Iowa and southern Minnesota. Mainly clear tonight with a slight chance for storms. Lows around 69. South winds around 5 miles per hour. Sunshine mixed with clouds at times tomorrow. Slight chance of thunderstorms. Highs level off around 86. Mainly clear skies tomorrow night. Slight chance of thunderstorms. Lows dip down to about 70. And that's your forecast from North Iowa and southern Minnesota's weather leader, Star 106. Right now, 84.
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0: relevant.
1: Well, I hope you like my mixtape.
2: Sunday in the Park with George. It's a play that was coming to the West End, London's Broadway.
3: Yeah. Yep.
2: It's supposed to star Ariana Grande and Jonathan Bailey. Ariana Brett backed out a couple months ago when she's like, I'm stepping away from everything.
3: Yep.
2: And now Jonathan Bailey is backing out.
3: Yes.
2: Why? I feel like he needs this.
3: Well, so they, well, you know, they were both
2: this
3: in
2: is the Mean
3: Wicked.
2: Girls guy, right?
3: No.
2: Jonathan
3: this,
2: Bailey.
3: He's the Wicked guy. They were both in Wicked together.
2: Oh.
3: So like they're like, this was going to be their second thing.
2: Yeah. I thought it was the guy from Mean Girls.
3: No, not that guy.
2: Okay, yeah.
3: But he's, you know, he's doing this like in support of Ari, like leaving,
4: yeah, right.
3: You know, and while that is very honorable, very chivalrous, have you ever just wanted to be like, oh, well, my friend's not going, so I'm not going.
2: But like, she didn't back out because of like systemic, they're not treating me right.
3: No.
2: It's like she just backed out because she needed a break. So he's. Yeah. I think he's just worried it won't sell if she's not there.
3: And that's what I'm saying. Like, your friend doesn't go to an event or something, so you're like, well, I don't want to go anymore. I think this is exactly that.
2: Anytime Jordan and I have to go to anything, I'm like, are you actually going to be there?
3: If I'm not going, Eric's not going. I feel like Bailey's doing this because of Ariana Grande left.
2: That sucks for everyone that bought those tickets.
3: Yep.
2: XYZ.
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0: Mom's hot take on XYZ with their exec reads coming up next. My mom joining the show to provide her perspective.
1: I get so excited when you say that.
0: So do we. Her perspective on what's trending. Now, I know, Mom, you recently found this Gen Z dating article that you wanted to talk about.
1: Oh, the one where the smell is prevalent?
2: One way to put it.
3: Yeah,
0: it
3: sounds like.
0: Yeah. Gen Z doesn't think, at least Gen Z men, according to the study, are believing this trend that they should not shower before a date because they think their natural pheromones get them a better chance of getting lucky than showering or cologne.
1: Crazy. All right. This is some caveman stuff. Let's go there.
0: We'll talk about it next on XYZ.
4: Yeah. Turn it up.
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2: Pheromone maxing is the latest Gen Z male trend, according
3: can
2: to this.
3: Can you feel my eye roll?
2: Yeah, we can hear it, according to this article. 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Mom, talk to me about this article and this new trend.
3: Okay, so it seems that the male species out there has decided to, Gen Z, has decided not to shower before a date, letting the woman really embrace their natural pheromones, which pheromones are their scent.
2: Yes. This is crazy to me. I can't imagine the idea of, first of all, I just like smelling bad is my biggest fear. My personal like confidence.
3: Yeah. Smelly tramp.
2: Yeah. Tramp. Okay. But the idea of like, no, a woman needs to smell my sweat in my, it's just, okay. Yeah, go ahead.
3: Okay. My dad never, I mean, he showered every day, yeah. But mm-hmm. he smelled like soap, but he didn't wear cologne ever. So sure. He had a natural scent that I can actually, if I close my eyes and sniff, I can kind of think of him that way.
2: Right.
3: Yeah, my dad. Oh,
4: that's
3: your grandpa.
4: Sweet, though. That's
3: yeah, yeah. I can. Because, like, he didn't have the, you know, typical polo. Everyone wore Ralph Lauren polo in the 80s. And, or they wore, Chaps by Ralph Lauren. Chaps. And it's like that was the smell of the era. I can't imagine just having a natural odor. I don't know.
2: Yeah,
3: I'm so confused by this.
2: This is very like Andrew.
5: I'm not confused by
2: very
5: this.
2: Very Andrew Tate, mm-hmm. like
5: yeah, yes,
2: like male alpha dog
4: yeah.
2: mentality
4: yeah.
2: Uh-huh. of like, yeah. No, I'm not going to be prissy and wear cologne or smell good. Like I need to smell like a man because that's what's going to attract her to me.
5: But I mean, like, sniffer butt too. Are you a dog? Like that's just, you know, like what are you talking about? You don't want to shower before? Like let's just be uncleanly. I think this is more so the group of people who love telling others that like, oh, I don't like to bathe.
2: Yeah.
5: Like this is, oh, now they have a word, pheromaxing.
2: Okay. Yeah.
5: You know.
3: But mainly, let's go back to Woodstock in the 60s. Did they, I believe they went on natural too.
5: Yeah, but Woodstock. They were also on acid.
2: Yeah, and that was also both sexes. This is definitely, this is a tinge of, or not even a tinge, this is very like misogynist where it's like.
4: Being stinky because you're a hippie and like whatever, that's just.
2: That's different.
4: That's one thing.
2: And that's your choice in life.
4: That's one thing.
2: But yeah.
4: This is another thing. And we need to make that very clear.
2: Yeah.
4: You guys start acting normal.
5: Well, okay. Here's the thing. You show up to the club smelling stinky. You're going to be in a quarter with a group of other dudes mm-hmm. also smelling stinky. It's not working.
4: Go hang out with Drake.
2: Did you ever see an attractive guy, Mom, in like the 80s, but they just didn't smell good? And you were like turned off, or was that fine?
5: Let's say your husband, like before you guys were married, kids, everything. I know that he played a lot of basketball, right?
3: Yes.
5: If he was fresh off the court, you know, he played all four quarters, smelling hot, rank. Ugh. You know, and don't get me wrong. There's a difference between seeing somebody do something athletic and you're like attracted to the athleticism. I'm saying just smell. You did not watch this game. Was that hot to you? Did you find him attractive in those moments?
3: Absolutely no.
2: Okay. She said, get in the shower.
5: Exactly. There you go.
2: You wet dog.
5: There you go.
2: Okay. All right. Mom's hot take. There you go. Pheromone maxing is a no from all of us here on the show. It's XYZ with their Zachary. 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
0: Here's your updated forecast for North Iowa and Southern Minnesota. Partly cloudy skies tonight with a slight chance for storms. Lows dip down to about 69. Winds out of the south around 5 miles per hour. High of 86 tomorrow. Slight chance of thunderstorms. Slight chance of thunderstorms tomorrow night. Lows dip down to about 70, mainly clear. And that's your forecast from North Iowa and Southern Minnesota's weather leader, Star 106. Currently 82.
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0: are your rules for preparing for a first date, or while you're on a first date, or even after the first date? We were talking with my mom on Mom's Hot Take about this new pheromone maxing trend that Gen Z men think is going to get them girls. that if they don't shower and they just their natural pheromone shines through, they'll get lucky.
1: I don't even think
0: lucky.
1: That's how like pheromones like actually work.
0: It's just incel behavior. Right. But that said, Audrey was like, hey, what were your first date rules? Jordan's obviously married. Yeah. I'm in a relationship. Audrey's in a relationship. But like, you know, we're not that far out of it. I remember how I was preparing for first dates.
1: Mm-hmm. Bathing for sure.
0: Yeah, shower. Just, yeah. Absolutely. Like that was to such a point that I think if I had such a limited amount of time that I couldn't even like change, I would still shower and put the same clothes back on.
1: Sure.
0: Like I still needed to be fresh for it.
2: Yeah.
1: Let water hit your body.
0: All right. What are your rules for a first date? We'll talk about it next on XYZ.
3: Yeah, turn it up.
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1: First date rules. What do you do to prepare for a first date? What are your rules or expectations or hopes for someone else too? This is all coming from this Gen Z article that pheromone maxing is this new trend where these young men think that it's a good idea to like just not
2: be sweating
1: shower,
2: and smell
1: like a man. It's not going to work. Spoiler alert.
2: Man.
1: All that to say, Jordan, you're now married.
2: Yeah.
1: Audrey, you're in a relationship, but it's still fairly new. What were your first date rules, Audrey?
3: Okay, so I will shave my mustache and my eyebrows, but I will not shave anything else because I feel like I always have like a little bit of armpit hair. And if you're grossed out by that, like it's just not going to work. Like, it's just not
1: going to
3: work.
1: Are you going out of your way to show it off?
3: Like, not necessarily, but
1: so,
3: like,
1: by the way, I got the pits.
3: Odds are, like, odds are I probably have hairy armpits, right?
1: Okay.
3: And so I'm just going to make sure that they're, like, you know.
2: It is what it is.
1: Yeah.
3: I mean,
1: I do like that you're like, okay, let me lead with my most authentic self first.
3: Well, what am I going to do? Then just, like, shave the rest of the really? If it works? Like,
2: no, I don't do that. To Eric's point, I think a lot of people put a, like, fake or highlight reel version of themselves
1: on day one.
2: Out on a first date.
1: Like, there's a difference between being the best version of yourself and showing up versus like being someone you're not. Like,
2: right.
1: if you, to your point, it may sound trivial to some, but like, you know, armpit hair, if that's something that like a guy's really bothered by.
3: Well, I feel like some people, like, I feel like you guys, like, there was one time that I said my leg hair was blown in the breeze and nobody liked that one.
1: It was more how you phrased it.
2: I was more shocked. Yeah. Like, I've just never heard those words put together in a sentence.
3: Nobody liked that one.
2: Yeah, I mean, it's hilarious even now.
1: I don't like armpit hair on women. I also don't really like it on men. Like, I would gladly, I had one girl that's like, okay, if I shave my armpits, then you shave yours. And I said, okay.
3: Yeah.
1: And she was so not prepared for that.
2: Right.
1: I was like, I don't like body hair on anybody.
2: Right.
1: That's a me thing.
2: I'm a hairy guy, and I'm like, I don't like the hair that I have.
3: No, exactly.
2: You know?
3: But
2: so.
3: I'm like,
2: that's a good one. But it's you. And I like that you're authentic.
3: Sometimes I even have a unibrow.
2: Yeah. Hey, more power to you, brother.
1: Mm-hmm. Yeah, I got those German roots. That unibrow comes in.
2: Yeah.
1: That Fraulein.
2: Oh, yeah.
3: Hey, but what about you guys?
2: Okay, I will.
1: You're married now.
2: Yeah, I'm married now. I'm not going on dates. But when I was, like, I would always show up early. You know, I just thought.
1: I think it's a great idea for anyone.
2: Yeah, you know, I just rather be there, be prepared. I also, and you know, if it goes bad, have planned out a place to walk to. So
1: you have an exit strategy.
2: Yeah. Like if an exit strategy was needed, like, oh, there's a Taco Bell up the street that I can kick it at.
1: I was always pretty down to see it through. Like, I've had some very bad dates we've talked about on the show, hilarious stories, but like, I was never the guy that was like, all right, I'm going to like, first of all, I never

0: someone at a date.
1: Yeah,
0: I would never fake a phone call to get out of it. I would just be like, let's just ride this out, and then I hopefully never see you again.
1: But of course,
0: I do like the getting there early thing first for anybody. I don't think that's a men versus women thing. But
1: yeah.
0: I did have a girl get really weird that I was there early, and she was like, why did you go in without me?
1: Oh.
2: And yeah, like, I don't know. I
0: felt like it was a party. I was at a bar, like, waiting for her to get there, and she was late.
1: Sure, sure.
0: That, and then also, like, confirming or touching base the day of.
2: For sure.
1: Are you sure you want to go on this date?
0: Yeah, I don't think you need to say, are you sure? But I've had it both ways. But like, I've had girls where they just ghosted because like, well, you didn't reach out an hour before.
1: Yeah. I like that happened.
0: But we talked about it this morning. Yeah. You know? But I think, just at this point in time in the world we live in, people want that confirmation of like, this is happening.
1: Yeah.
0: All right, what's your rule for a first date? I want to know. XYZ content on Instagram. Send them in.
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13: Here's your updated forecast for North Iowa and Southern Minnesota. Partly cloudy skies tonight with a slight chance for storms. Lows dip down to about 69. Winds out of the south around 5 miles per hour. High of 86 tomorrow. Slight chance of thunderstorms. Slight chance of thunderstorms tomorrow night. Lows dip down to about 70, mainly clear. And that's your forecast from North Iowa and Southern Minnesota's weather leader, Star 106. Currently 82.
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0: What are you watching Wednesday? Going over what we've been into, binging, watching, enjoying. We'll talk about it a little more at length in a bit, but I know you got a quick one, Jordan.
1: I finally watched Obsession, the film that
0: Oh, you did? Yeah, oh, yeah. Okay. Yeah.
1: It's okay.
0: Yeah.
1: Yeah. I was bummed.
0: That's how I feel about it.
1: What did you think?
2: Obsession?
1: Yeah, the movie.
2: You thought it was okay?
1: I thought it was okay.
2: Of course you thought it was okay.
1: Like, well, it's just, it's truly not that scary. The acting on Indy Navarette is some of the best acting I've ever seen in my entire life.
0: What's just okay? The storyline?
1: The storyline and production, like, or? Like, I went into this thinking, like, there are going to be some scares. Like, this is supposed to be a thriller.
0: Well, yeah,
1: this
0: it's
1: is,
0: got, like, oh, all, like, sure. the best ratings. Yeah, and yeah, but, box like, office
1: I
0: numbers.
1: Think it's got the best ratings because, if the, like, this could be your first, your intro to scary movies. There's really nothing.
0: It's a diet scary.
2: I will say, I'm, like, not a huge fan of horror movies, and this one was, like, totally fine.
1: And that's exactly,
2: I mean, also, but I also know people who saw it and were like, that was so scary, who do like horror movies. So
0: I think it's more psychological. I haven't seen it, but from what I know about it, it's more psychological. So if you've someone who's dealt with like a stalker, that kind of a situation could probably hit a lot harder.
1: Sure.
0: Or trigger you a lot worse.
1: Yeah, I can see that.
0: And something else. But Obsession, Jordan finally saw it and is recommending the movie that's the number one movie at the box office.
1: Everyone has already seen.
3: Yeah, turn it up.
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0: okay, this song. And then the next one comes on, and I'm like, okay, wait, again?
1: Yeah, I don't mess around anymore. This is just where it stays.
0: This is my station. I'm locked in.
1: Star 106.
0: I love you guys.
2: They say the holy water's watered down, and this town's lost its faith. Our colors will fade eventually, so if our time is running out,

0: you just went on a road trip with your partner.
1: Yeah, I went on a road trip.
0: And you guys went to the Minnesota State Fair.
1: Yeah, and we stopped in Wisconsin to see my grandpa, who lives on the river. I went
0: down
1: fishing.
0: By the river.
1: I went fishing.
0: For the first time?
1: No, it wasn't the first time, but it was the first time that I'd spent like a decent amount of time fishing. Like we were down there for probably like 4 hours.
0: Okay.
2: On the boat and, or were you on a dock?
1: No, we were just like in the river.
3: Oh, like standing
0: like
3: in
0: fly fishing?
1: Yeah, like no.
3: Okay.
1: We
3: don't know much about fishing. Yeah.
0: So why is this a big deal?
1: Okay, so it was, I really enjoyed, because I fished like a little bit when I was a kid, but really young and I never caught anything.
0: Sure. Did you do this more because your partner wanted to?
1: Well, that's what I'm saying, is that I feel like he loves fishing. Yeah. It's like, I don't know, it's like a fun game. And I was like, that's silly. And it's so fun.
3: You love it now.
0: It's
3: You're a fisherman.
0: So
3: now.
0: What's a hobby you picked up from your partner that you wouldn't have never done on your own before dating this person?
1: Yeah.
0: Okay. I like that. Okay. We'll talk about it next on XYZ.
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1: Audrey went fishing, not for the first time, but like probably seriously for the first time in a while.
2: Yeah. Well, it was the first time that I had like really kind of like did everything myself.
1: Yeah, you committed to it. But you did this because your partner, he wanted to go fishing.
2: Yeah, he loves fishing. He's from the coast. Yeah. Like, okay. It's just kind of something that he's always done. And
1: did you catch anything?
2: No, but but I did get two fish.

0: nibbled on my worm.
1: Uh-huh.
0: Yeah.
2: We're not going to dive into that.
1: Okay. Yeah.
0: And so I was really proud of that.
1: So you felt movement in the line. I don't know that you guys are good at it.
0: It like pulled on the worm and then I reeled it back in and my worm was like chomped on.
1: Got it. So they tricked you. Okay. You guys got to work on it, but you enjoy it. That's cool.
0: Well,
1: so,
0: yeah, the river was low.
1: Is this
0: going to
1: be your
0: fault.
1: New like couple activity now?
0: I don't know if it's going to be like our couple activity, but like it is something that I like have fun doing.
1: And you're
0: now.
1: Picking sure. up because of your partner.
0: Yeah. And I think that I'm going to learn to be better at it.
1: Okay.
2: Jordan, is there anything you picked up from Samantha, your wife?
3: Yeah. So I really like
2: besides being an Instagram influencer.
3: Yeah. Oh man, yeah. We got to talk. Yeah. That's a totally different story. Yeah. But I really like how like, now that we're married, or at least we knew when we were going to like be together forever. And like, it was more than just dating, that we shared like holiday tradition. Mm-hmm. You know, my family is very big on like their huge feast, on Christmas Eve. She loves baking like cookies during the holidays. And that was something I never did. I don't bake whatsoever.
2: Oh, so you like the cuteness of that.
3: Yeah. Like just the trading things.
2: Time in kitchen.
3: Yeah. We've got a book now where like we'll write down like all our memories Christmas Day. And that's something we're going to do like every Christmas Day. So
0: that's
3: like
0: so
3: to be able to like share our family things that we grew up with and now to create our own, I think is really cool. I mean,
0: yeah.
3: So,
0: that sounds really
3: real sweet.
1: My girlfriend, Rachel, and I, we're not the same person, but there's definitely like, we're like versions of each other.
0: You guys
1: like,
0: are two peas in a pod.
1: We are.
0: Sure.
1: Like, so like a lot of the things that I would do that I thought were weird, like I liked spending time at airports, airport clubs, traveling a lot, day trips, things that like other people can't wrap their head around because of how I was raised. She's so on board with that.
3: Mm-hmm. Right.
1: Our third date was a destination wedding.
3: Right.
1: And then we went to Montreal for 2 nights, like 2 months into dating.
3: Yeah. Right.
1: So that was, we were already on the same page. I will say she recently, we just went to the US Open and she's very into tennis now, which is my thing.
3: Okay. Mm-hmm.
1: So she picked that up there. She is learning a lot more of like the standby last minute travel, like not planning as much.
3: Sure.
1: That like I've always been really good at.
3: Right.
1: I've definitely picked up like
3: litigation.
1: Well, I've always been a little litigator, but she's an attorney.
3: But you're like medium litigator now.
1: Yeah, I'm medium lit now.
3: Yeah.
1: No, I was going to say like murder shows and documentaries. Like I was never my thing. And that's just her everything.
0: Yeah.
1: That's what she watches. She's so enthralled by that.
0: Yeah.
1: And now it's less of like, okay, I'll pacify you. I'm like, no, I'm actually interested what happened.
3: Right. Uh-huh. Like keep it going next episode.
1: Exactly. All right. What have you picked up from your partner? That since you guys started dating, or maybe it's something that you kept even after you broke up with someone.
0: Mm-hmm.
1: XYZ with Eric Zachary.
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5: Here's your updated forecast for North Iowa and Southern Minnesota. Mainly clear tonight with a slight chance for storms. Lows around 69. Winds out of the south around 5 miles per hour. Slight chance for storms again tomorrow, 86. Slight chance for storms tomorrow night. Lows level off around 70. Mainly clear skies. And that's your forecast from North Iowa and Southern Minnesota's weather leader, Star 106. Currently 77.
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0: Mom's hot take today. My mom thinks that Gen Z boys need to wash themselves because of this new trend.
1: Oh, if they don't do it, I'm going to hose them down. That's ridiculous.
2: You're going to hose them down?
1: I will hose those kids down.
0: It's called
1: this pheromone zoning. What is it called?
0: Pheromone maxing. Pheromone zoning is hilarious. It's this just misogynistic idea that like... If
1: don't
0: you smell sweaty
1: house.
0: And like a true
1: you
0: man,
1: smell?
0: Then like you're irresistible to women. And it's just dorky behavior.
1: My hose is on. Just walk by my house and I will squirt
0: you. This is incel behavior.
3: Yeah,
0: all right.
3: At its best.
0: Mom's hot take today. 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
1: What are you watching Wednesday? All brought to you by O'Reilly Auto Parts, your professional parts people. What have you been into, binging, watching? I feel like we're kind of at that cusp right now of a lot of shows are ending. A lot of new ones are about to start.
2: That's right.
1: So I'm kind of caught in that like gray area.
2: Sure.
1: But Audrey, you've watched something new.
3: Yeah, I did. Shocker. It's called Death of the Pastor's Wife. It is a true crime documentary.
1: Of course.
3: It is really heartbreaking and kind of a hard watch, but also the case I think is like kind of ongoing.
1: Okay.
3: So I do think that it is beneficial for the family to like get the closure. Well, even just like get the knowledge out there that this happened and that it's
2: elevator pitch. What happened?
3: So basically,
1: the pastor's wife died.
3: Yeah. Yeah, he was horribly abusive to her. She died.
1: Gotcha. I'm just saying, from the title, that's what
2: You went for it, Eric.
3: Yeah, he was terrible to her.
1: Got it.
3: He told everybody that it was a suicide. It feels like there's probably something deeper going on.
2: Gotcha. Okay.
3: Yes, allegedly.
1: Yeah. What is this on?
3: Netflix.
1: Gotcha. Yeah, I anything that's murder related on Netflix. I mean, I think we're on to like Italian shows now.
3: Rachel will get to it very shortly.
1: She's probably already watched it. Yeah, she ran out of English speaking murder mystery documentaries, so we started watching different languages that have been dubbed.
2: Right.
1: And she's like, it doesn't bother me if the
2: voice doesn't match the mouth
1: movement. I'm like, that's everything to me. It drives me nuts. But all right, what have you been watching into lately? I'm very excited for This Brothers with Woody Harrelson and Matthew McConaughey. That's coming to Apple on September 26th.
2: Yes.
1: So until then, I'm just taking your guys' suggestions.
2: Okay, so I got a really good one for you, Eric. Mm-hmm. On Netflix, The Audacity, it is basically like Succession meets Silicon Valley.
1: Yeah, I watched the first episode of this. I couldn't remember. I was really tired. I was on the plane.
2: Okay, gotcha.
1: It was good.
2: I watched the whole season in a day.
1: It's so good. It's the same creator as another famous show, I thought.
2: Oh, I'm not familiar with who made it,
1: I'm pretty sure,
3: Is this a comedy?
2: No, so it's like all comedians, but it's a drama. So there is a lot of dry humor throughout. You will laugh. But that's not the point.
3: Okay.
2: Yeah, but it is really good.
1: Audacity.
2: Audacity.
1: Is on
2: Netflix.
1: Oh, that's the one Zach Galifianakis is in.
2: Yes.
1: Got it. Okay. That's on Netflix as well. XYZ with Eric Zachary. What are you watching Wednesday? 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

0: The number one song of TikTok's summer 2026 is not what you'd think. They always rank, you know, the most used sounds or songs.
1: Trending songs.
0: You would think the trending song would be something that's like brand new.
1: Like Zara Larsson or something.
0: Midnight Sun, something like that. No, it was Katy Perry, The One That Got Away.
1: 16 years old. Apparently it is the most used song on TikTok. The number two most used song is a 2016 Mac Miller song as well. So like a lot of people are leaning on older music.
2: Yeah, that's not surprising to me.
1: Yeah.
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0: XYZ with their Zachary. My birthday's coming up 9 days away. Audrey just had her birthday. You just turned 25.
1: I did. Wow. Your birthday wasn't too long ago, Jordan.
0: Yeah, that's right. Audrey, you said new year, new you. That's usually a New Year's thing, but okay.
1: Well, yeah. Okay, so New Year's resolutions, I don't like those.
2: You like those?
1: I like birthday resolutions.
2: That's cool. Birthday resolutions. Okay.
1: And so I feel like I've been feeling that itch, especially I think because my birthday.
0: You look like a Disney villain when you did that just now.
1: Especially because my birthday is like at the end of summer, you know, I feel like fall is coming.
0: So you have resolutions for the new year.
1: I have resolutions.
2: You guys are passing that word around.
1: For the new year.
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1: Audrey just turned 25. Yes. Huge birthday for you. And yeah, you said New Year's resolutions aren't as big of a thing for you.
2: Yeah.
1: But birthday resolutions, every time you turn a new age, you want to improve yourself and change things up.
2: Yeah. I mean, I think, you know, we're always growing and we're always living. But I feel like every birthday I'm like, okay, wait, what are like some things that I feel like I'm entering now my mid-20s.
1: Yeah, so give me an example. What was last year's when you turned 24?
2: Well, when I turned 24, I was like, I want to get more into my career and like kind of start really focusing on that more.
1: Okay.
2: I feel like I've done that.
1: You're here.
2: I'm here,
1: yes.
2: Which is awesome. I feel like this year now I'm kind of trying to now find a better balance between like work and my hobbies and my life and my friendships, because I feel like everything seems to slip here and there for me. Anyway, I want to get into rock climbing.
1: Okay.
2: I'm ready to cut my bangs again.
1: Okay.
2: And I want to start working out at least 3 times a week again.
1: 3 times a
2: week. I was doing that a little bit last year. I want to like get back into it because I've noticed, you know, I mean, I'm getting old, you guys. The body's withering away.
3: Right. Yeah, that is so true.
1: Withering away. I turn 35 next week.
2: Yeah, I know.
3: I'm 35 now.
1: Yeah.
2: What are you? I'm not.
1: I don't think I'm withering away.
2: Well.
3: I'm
1: what
3: thriving.
1: Do you mean, well?
3: Damn.
2: What was that?
3: Yo, that was crazy.
1: What is that?
3: I can help you with the third one.
2: Okay.
3: I haven't been in the gym too much, and I need to get back. I've just hit a low point, but I'm gonna start getting back in the gym. So if you want to do it like a gym buddy thing, we can
2: do that. That's sick.
3: Yeah. I'm not climbing
2: it.
3: A rock though.
2: Oh, okay.
1: I'm really gonna think about mine. I mean,
2: I feel like
1: my birthday's next week, and it is also like yours. It's a very big like. 35 is kind of a milestone.
2: Yeah,
1: I'm at a different point now than obviously when I was your age, Audrey. But like, you know, I've proven that the show I've built is successful. We're actually at a pretty cool point with the show where things might be changing soon. We're really excited there.
3: Yeah.
1: Jordan and I are building this company, but like personally, one I can throw out there. I made this promise to myself last year and I didn't follow through because I had a really bad fall and it kind of reset me.
2: Mm-hmm.
1: I said I really wanted to start playing tennis and join a tennis league and actually start taking some proper lessons.
3: Mm-hmm.
1: And
3: sure.
1: I think because where we live, it gets so cold in the winter. It's very easy to like, but there's indoor tennis clubs.
2: Yeah.
1: So I really want to try to commit to that. And like, that's my version of working out. I'm never going to be a gym guy. I'm
2: for
1: just
2: sure.
1: not.
3: Yeah.
1: I will if there's something I'm trying to like improve.
2: I mean, I totally get it. I feel like I'm the same way.
1: It's just not my place. And it's some places or some safety places for people. But for me, I like tennis because I feel like I genuinely enjoy going to do it and I know I got to work out of it.
3: Sure.
1: So I want to play tennis more.
2: Yeah.
3: Okay.
1: So if anyone out there has a court in their backyard, you let me know. It's XYZ with Eric Zachary.
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0: I'll get in the car and immediately turn it up. It's just a whole mood.
1: I'm in my car nonstop. Kids, work, everything. And this is just what's on. I don't have to search or skip or anything. It just works.
0: I love

0: on XYZ with Eric Zachary, we learn what the number one song of the summer 2026 is, according to TikTok.
1: Not what you think.
0: Not what you think. It's actually 16 years old. Jonathan Bailey has now backed out of the Broadway in London West End production of Sunday in the Park with George, which Ariana Grande was supposed to be in, and it kind of sounds like he just doesn't want to be in it because his friend's not in it anymore.
1: His friend's not in it, and I get that. I totally understand.
0: Or he's like, these tickets are not going to sell the way they were going to. Yeah. And what are your first date rules? Like, there's this new trend we talk about with my mom and mom's hot take of pheromone maxing that Gen Z men think that's what women want. I promise you it's not. That said, what were your rules for going on a first date before you were in a relationship or maybe even now?
1: Right.
0: All of that and more. If you missed anything or you want to run anything back on demand, just search XYZ with Eric Zachary and you can watch the video version of the podcast. That was very like...
2: Of the podcast.
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0: What are your rules for preparing for a first date or while you're on a first date or even after the first date? We were talking with my mom on Mom's Hot Take about this new pheromone maxing trend that Gen Z men think is going to get them girls. that if they don't shower and they just their natural pheromone shines through, they'll get lucky.
1: That's how like pheromones like actually work.
0: It's just incel behavior. Right. But that said, Audrey was like, hey, what were your first date rules? Jordan's obviously married. Yeah. I'm in a relationship. Audrey's in a relationship. But like, you know, we're not that far out of it. I remember how I was preparing for first dates.
1: Mm-hmm. Bathing for sure.
0: Yeah, shower. Just, yeah. Absolutely. Like that was to such a point that I think if I had such a limited amount of time that I couldn't even like change, I would still shower and put the same clothes back on.
1: Sure.
0: Like I still needed to be fresh for it.
2: Yeah.
1: Let water hit your body.
0: All right. What are your rules for a first date? We'll talk about it next on XYZ.
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2: First date rules. What do you do to prepare for a first date? What are your rules or expectations or hopes for someone else too? This is all coming from this Gen Z article that pheromone maxing is this new trend where these young men think that it's a good idea to like just not
3: be sweating
2: shower,
3: and
2: smell like a man. It's not going to work. Spoiler alert. Man. All that to say, Jordan, you're now married.
3: Yeah.
2: Audrey, you're in a relationship, but it's still fairly new. What were your first date rules, Audrey?
4: Okay, so I will shave my mustache and my eyebrows, but I will not shave anything else because I feel like I always have like a little bit of armpit hair. And if you're grossed out by that, like it's just not going to work.
2: Are you going out of your way to show it off?
4: Like, not necessarily, but
2: so,
4: like,
2: by the way, I got the pits.
4: Odds are, like, odds are I probably have hairy armpits, right?
2: Okay.
4: And so I'm just going to make sure that they're like, you know.
3: It is what it is.
2: Yeah. I do like that you're like, okay, let me lead with my most authentic self first.
4: Well, what am I going to do? Then just like shave the rest of the really? If it works? Like, no, I don't do that.
3: To Eric's point, I think a lot of people put a like Baker highlight reel version of themselves
2: on day one.
3: Out on a first date.
2: Like, there's a difference between being the best version of yourself and showing up versus like being someone you're not. Like,
3: right.
2: if you, to your point, it may sound trivial to some, but like, you know, armpit hair, if that's something that like a guy's really bothered by.
4: Well, I feel like some people are, like, I feel like you guys, like, there was one time that I said my leg hair was blown in the breeze and nobody liked that one.
2: It was more how you phrased it.
3: I was more shocked. Yeah. Like, I've just never heard those words put together in a sentence.
4: Nobody liked that one.
3: Yeah, I mean, it's hilarious even now.
2: I don't like armpit hair on women. I also don't really like it on men. Like, I would gladly, I had one girl that's like, okay, if I shave my armpits, then you shave yours. And I said, okay.
4: Yeah.
2: And she was so not prepared for that.
3: Right. Right, right.
2: I was like, I don't like body hair on anybody.
3: Right.
2: That's a me thing.
3: I'm a hairy guy, and I'm like, I don't like the hair that I have.
4: No, right. Exactly.
3: You know?
4: But
3: so.
4: I'm like, it's you.
3: And I like that you're authentic.
4: I feel
3: that.
4: Sometimes I even have a unibrow.
3: Yeah. Hey, more power to you, brother.
2: Yeah, I got those German roots. That unibrow comes in.
3: Yeah.
2: That Fraulein.
4: But what about you guys?
3: Okay, I will.
2: You're married now.
3: Yeah, I'm married now. I'm not going on dates. But when I was, like, I would always show up early. You know, I just thought.
2: I think it's a great idea for anyone.
3: Just rather be there, be prepared. I also, and you know, if it goes bad, have planned out a place to walk to. So
2: you have an exit strategy.
3: Yeah. Like if an exit strategy was needed, like, oh, there's a Taco Bell up the street that I can kick it at.
2: I was always pretty down to see it through. Like, I've had some very bad dates we've talked about on the show, hilarious stories, but like, I was never the guy that was like, all right, I'm going to like, first of all, I'd never ditch someone at a date.
3: Yeah,
2: I would never fake a phone call to get out of it. I would just be like, let's just ride this out. And then hopefully I never see you again.
3: Of course.
2: I do like the getting there early thing first for anybody. I don't think that's a men versus women thing. But I did have a girl get really weird that I was there early. And she was like, why did you go in without me?
3: Oh.
4: Yeah, like, I don't know.
2: I mean, it was a party. I was at a bar like waiting for her to get there and she was late.
3: Sure.
2: That and then also like confirming or touching base the day of. For
4: oh,
2: sure.
4: Oh, yeah.
3: Are you sure you want to go on this date?
2: Yeah, I don't think you need to say, are you sure? But I've had it both ways. But like, I've had girls where like, you know, they just ghosted because like, well, you didn't reach out an hour before.
3: Yeah. I like that happened.
2: But like, we talked about it this morning.
4: Yeah.
2: You know? But I think, just at this point in time in the world we live in, people want that confirmation of like, this is happening. What's your rule for a first date? I want to know. XYZ content on Instagram. Send them in.
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0: They did forecast for North Iowa and Southern Minnesota. Lows level off around 69 tonight under partly cloudy skies with a slight chance of thunderstorms. Winds out of the south around 5 miles per hour. A mix of clouds and sun again tomorrow. Slight chance for storms. Daytime highs approaching 86. Slight chance for storms. Tomorrow night, lows around 70. Mainly clear skies. And that's your forecast from North Iowa and Southern Minnesota's weather leader, Star 106. Right now, it's 73 degrees.

0: 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My mom joining the show to provide her perspective.
1: I get so excited when you say that.
0: So do we. Her perspective on what's trending. Now, I know, Mom, you recently found this Gen Z dating article that you wanted to talk about.
1: Oh, the one where the smell is prevalent?
2: That's one way to put it.
0: Yeah, Gen Z doesn't think, at least Gen Z men, according to the study, are believing this trend that they should not shower before a date because they think their natural pheromones get them a better chance of getting lucky than showering or cologne.
1: Crazy. All right, this is some caveman stuff. Let's go there.
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0: have to say this. 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
1: Like, I'll hop in the car, and I'm instantly in a better mood.
0: And then suddenly I'm, like, still sitting there because the next song's good, too.
1: I'm not sitting there waiting for a good song. It's already on.
0: I literally don't touch the dial anymore.
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1: Pheromone maxing is the latest Gen Z male trend, according
2: can
1: to this.
2: Can you feel my eye roll?
1: Yeah, we can hear it, according to this article. Mom's hot take. My mom joining the show to provide her perspective on what's trending in pop culture. It's all brought to you by T-Mobile.

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1: Okay, so it seems that the male species out there has decided to, Gen Z, has decided not to shower before a date, letting the woman really embrace their natural pheromones. Which pheromones are their scent?
0: Yes. This is crazy to me. I can't imagine the idea of... First of all, I just like smelling bad is my biggest fear. My personal like
2: sure
0: confidence.
1: Yeah. Smelly tramp.
0: Yeah. Okay. But the idea of like, no, a woman needs to smell my sweat in my... Go ahead.
1: Okay. My dad never... I mean, he showered every day.
0: Yeah.
1: But he smelled like soap, but he didn't wear cologne ever.
2: Mm-hmm. Sure.
1: He had a natural scent that I can actually, if I close my eyes and sniff, I can kind of think of him that way.
0: Right.
1: Yeah. My dad. Oh,
3: that's
1: your grandpa.
3: Sweet, though.
1: Yeah. I can. Because, like, he didn't have typical polo. Everyone wore Ralph Lauren polo in the 80s. And, or they wore, Chaps by Ralph Lauren. Chaps. And it's like that was the smell of the era. I can't imagine just having a natural odor. I don't know.
0: Yeah.
1: I'm so confused by this.
0: This is very like Andrew.
2: I'm not confused by
0: very
2: this.
0: Very Andrew Tate.
2: Mm-hmm.
0: Like,
2: yeah, yes.
0: Like male alpha dog mentality of like, no, I'm not going to be prissy and wear cologne or smell good. Like I need to smell like a man because that's what's going to attract her to me.
2: But I mean like sniffer butt too. Are you a dog? Like that's just, you know, like what are you talking about? You don't want to shower before, like, let's just be uncleanly. I think this is more so the group of people who love telling others that like, oh, I don't like to bathe.
0: Yeah.
2: Like this is, oh, now they have a word, thermomaxing.
0: Okay. Yeah.
2: You know?
1: But mainly, let's go back to Woodstock in the 60s. Did they, I believe they went on natural too.
2: Yeah, but Woodstock. They were also on acid.
0: Yeah, and that was also both sexes. This is definitely, this is a tinge of, or not even a tinge, this is very like misogynist where it's like.
3: Being stinky because you're a hippie and like whatever, that's just.
0: That's different.
3: That's one thing.
0: And that's your choice
3: one
0: in life.
3: Thing.
0: But yeah.
3: This is another thing. And we need to make that very clear.
0: Yeah.
3: Start acting normal.
2: Well, okay. Here's the thing. You show up to the club smelling stinky. You're going to be in a quarter with a group of other dudes also smelling stinky. It's not working.
3: Go hang out with Drake.
0: Did you ever see an attractive guy, Mom, in like the 80s but they just didn't smell good? And you were like turned off, or was that fine?
2: Let's say yeah. Your husband, like before you guys were married, kids, everything. I know that he played a lot of basketball, right?
1: Yes.
2: If he was fresh off the court, you know, he played all four quarters, smelling hot, rank. Ugh. You know, and don't get me wrong. There's a difference between seeing somebody do something athletic and you're like attracted to the athleticism. I'm saying just smell. You did not watch this game. Was that hot to you? Did you find him attractive in those moments?
1: Absolutely no.
0: Okay, she said get in the shower.
2: Exactly. There you go.
0: You wet dog.
2: There you go.
0: Okay. All right. Mom's hot take. There you go. Pheromone Maxine is a no from all of us here on the show. It's XYZ with their exact read. 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
3: Here's your updated forecast for North Iowa and Southern Minnesota. Lows level off around 69 tonight under partly cloudy skies with a slight chance of thunderstorms. Winds out of the south around 5 miles per hour. A mix of clouds and sun again tomorrow. Slight chance for storms. Daytime highs approaching 86. Slight chance for storms. Tomorrow night, lows around 70. Mainly clear skies. And that's your forecast from North Iowa and Southern Minnesota's weather leader, Star 106. Right now, it's 73 degrees.
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0: out of it.
1: Okay, well, I hope you like my mixtape.
2: Sunday in the Park with George. It's a play that was coming to the West End, London's Broadway.
3: Yep.
2: It's supposed to star Ariana Grande and Jonathan Bailey. Ariana backed out a couple months ago when she's like, I'm stepping away from everything.
3: Mm-hmm. Yep.
2: And now Jonathan Bailey is backing out.
3: Yes.
2: Why? I feel like he needs this.
3: Well, so they, you know, they were both
2: this
3: in
2: is the Mean Girls
3: Wicked.
2: Guy, right?
3: No.
2: Jonathan Bailey.
3: He's the Wicked guy. They were both in Wicked together.
2: Oh.
3: So like, they're like, this was going to be their second thing.
2: Yeah. I thought it was the guy from Mean Girls.
3: No, not that guy.
2: Okay, yeah.
3: But he's, you know, he's doing this like in support of Ari, like leaving,
4: yeah, right.
3: You know, and while that is very honorable, very chivalrous, have you ever just wanted to be like, oh, well, my friend's not going, so I'm not going.
2: But like, she didn't back out because of like systemic, they're not treating me right.
3: No.
2: It's like she just backed out because she needed a break. So he's. Yeah. I think he's just worried it won't sell if she's not there.
3: And that's what I'm saying. Like, your friend doesn't go to an event or something. So you're like, well, I don't want to go anymore. I think this is exactly that.
2: Anytime Jordan and I have to go to anything, I'm like, are you actually going to be there?
3: If I'm not going, Eric's not going. I feel like Bailey's doing this because of Ariana Grande left.
2: That sucks for everyone that bought those tickets.
3: Yep.
2: XYZ.
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1: XYZ with Eric Zachary. Today on the show, we are talking about rules for first dates that you had for yourself, or maybe an expectation or hope you had for others.
2: Yeah.
3: I'm so glad you brought this back, because you were talking about, and I might just be derailing you here, but you had said you went on a date one time and a girl got upset at you.
1: Because I was already in the restaurant.
3: Yeah, you were there too early and you thought that you were doing a good thing.
1: To be clear, I got there. I always try to get their places early, just like you, Jordan.
3: Yeah.
1: And it's not like I started eating without her. I just went inside.
3: You were just there before her.
1: It wasn't a party.
3: Like
1: it wasn't somewhere she didn't know people. Mm-hmm. And she had this like adverse reaction of like, I can't believe you would go in without me. That's so unchivalrous. And I'm like, you were late.
3: So the reason I wanted to bring that back up is because when I was like dating regularly, mm-hmm. I would take any minute thing a girl said and be like, oh, that must be all girls. Like I went on a date one time and this girl said to me, I don't like when guys eat one thing on their plate at a time.
1: Oh, wow. that's me.
3: If it's like a burger and fries, if you only eat the fries and then the burger, you're not getting a second date.
1: Wow.
3: And so then,
2: it's nuts.
3: It's nuts, right? But at the time, I was like, oh, well, I can't do that anymore. So now I'm eating a fry and taking a bite.
2: Do you do that too?
3: No, I mean, like, I have to be, like, back then I was thinking about it.
1: Yeah.
3: You know, now, like, I'm just eating, like, I eat like a monster. You see me. Like, I'm not thinking about it.
1: I will say this, and I think you can attest to this too, Jordan, and maybe you, Audrey, is like, yeah, when I started dating frequently and I was trying to find that next person, you start to be like, oh, that's a red flag. I'm out. Or this is a green flag. That's perfect.
3: Right.
1: And my first date with my now girlfriend partner, it went nothing that was supposed to happen.
3: Sure,
1: and like that was the best first date I ever had. But like I had to let go of like everything. If I would have called out every little red flag or thing that could have gone wrong, I'd be like,
3: still be on the apps.
1: Someday. Yeah, still be on the apps. And I don't want to be lost in that graveyard.
3: There you go.
1: There's no offense to anyone on the apps.
3: Right, exactly.
1: I did it. I served my time.
3: Of course.
2: Sorry,
1: I did my nickel.
2: You guys are dead in the graveyard.
1: XYZ with Eric Zachary. We'll see you tomorrow. Bye.
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4: Here's your updated forecast for North Iowa and Southern Minnesota. Lows level off around 69 tonight under partly cloudy skies with a slight chance of thunderstorms. Winds out of the south around 5 miles per hour. A mix of clouds and sun again tomorrow. Slight chance for storms. Daytime highs approaching 86. Slight chance for storms. Tomorrow night, lows around 70. Mainly clear skies. And that's your forecast from North Iowa and Southern Minnesota's weather leader, Star 106. Currently 72.
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1: Here's your up.
2: 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We've got the trends. 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
1: Since when, if you lose a bet, you're the bad person for not collecting? I received a whole lot of hate mail and messages yesterday, but he lost the bet. Was I wrong? You're going to get the whole story coming up next.
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0: Steven.
1: People are weaponizing their children's names, the babies. I don't know if you heard about this, Nick, but this seems to be a big trend right now.
2: Have you noticed the rise of weapon-inspired names for boys? Parents are choosing names like Wesson, Caliber, and even Shooter. Imagine introducing your son as Trigger.
1: Thoughts?
3: You know, these were fun back in the day and age before we had all of the violent outbreaks around in public places, malls, unfortunately schools as well.
1: Mm-hmm.
3: This is definitely a name too far. Like, I'm okay with all the ridiculous names celebrities come up with for their kids, like Apple and Pilot Inspector. Hell, I even saw somebody once named their kid Hamilton the Musical. But like,
1: for real?
3: Weapons?
1: Is that a real thing?
3: No.
1: No. Oh.
3: But like, weapon names, like, stun gun, hand grenade, you know, rocket launcher, like, that's a little much.
1: My nephew's name is Hunter. Okay. And I remember when he was born.
3: That's the line.
1: Right.
3: Yeah.
1: And I was like, it was, you know, it's now I can't imagine it being, you know, anything but normal. But at the time I was like, he doesn't have a bow and arrow. He's a baby. Like, yeah. What is he hunting, you know?
3: Right. Yeah. It does. It's a bit of an aggressive first move because then that kid has to live up to that. So like, if Hunter, is a French poetry major or a philosophy major,
1: he's in band. He's in band.
3: Of course he is.
1: He's not hunting anything.
3: No.
1: Right. No, right. But it goes a step further.
2: Then there are names like Blade and Cannon, which sound like they belong in an action movie.
1: Blade and Cannon.
3: Yeah, well, Blade is actually like a Marvel star.
1: Oh.
3: Yeah, like there were the Wesley Snipes movies. Like, the Blade is like the sword-wielding vampire hunter.
1: So that's what you're going to name your child after?
3: Oh, 100%. Like, naming him after a hero. Like, you know, if you call it Wolverine, Deadpool, Captain Marvel, that's fine.
1: Nick, you may not know this, but I named my daughter, my older daughter, is named Hayden. Because when I was pregnant with her, my husband and I were obsessed with the show Heroes. And sure. Hayden Panettiere.
3: Save the girl, save the world, yeah.
1: Save the cheerleader, save the world.
3: Save the cheerleader,
1: terrible
3: yeah.
1: news. We didn't save the cheerleader.
3: No, I know.
1: This past week, when she passed away, Hayden Panettiere, mm-hmm. who played the indestructible cheerleader on Heroes,
3: yep.
1: It was Hayden's first day back at school, her senior year, so she had to introduce herself to the class, and she introduced herself, Hayden, like the actress that died yesterday.
3: Oh.
1: And I said, Hayden, why would you do that? Why would you say that? She's like, well, I was named after her. And you want to know what? Not one kid in the class knew who that was.
3: It's a bit of a dated reference probably for them as well.
1: I guess so.
2: Brand names like Remington and Colt are also making the cut. And let's not forget the edgy choices like Arson and Dagger.
1: Uh-huh.
3: Arson and Dagger.
1: Yeah.
3: I used to love watching that show on CBS. I think it was on right after Riptide or maybe Falcon Crest.
1: Yeah.
3: Like if your kids are named after something that either sounds like an adventure or a crime show, or a law firm that advertises on the side of the highway,
1: yes.
3: you've gone too far. Now that said, listen, I named my children, that my boys are Thomas and Sawyer, like, because we love sports and we love music and literature and everything else. But, like, at a certain point, I'll name them after whatever brand. Like, I'll dress head to toe in a NASCAR suit. Like, for the right price, I think anybody would name anybody anything these days.
1: When you first told me that your kids' names were Thomas and Sawyer,
3: mm-hmm.
1: I was like, wait, like,
3: a couple of modern day warriors with mean strides.
1: Okay. All right. That makes sense.
3: Yeah.
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1: You can do when you go to somebody's house. 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

0: gentlemen, you're out there looking for a nice partner, somebody to be attracted to you. 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If you believe what one viral TikTok guy said, you're probably not going to shower for a month. It's coming up next.
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1: 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Hope you have 70 euros in your pocket. It's coming up next.
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0: Raven.
1: What is the most annoying thing that people do with their cell phones? If you are one of the people who text and walk at the same time, congratulations, it's you. But a country is stepping in to make it all end.
2: Whether it's just a quick glance or a continuous stare, Italians admit they can't keep their eyes off their phones, even while crossing the street.
1: Nick, you one of these people? You're walking around looking at your phone?
3: No. I put it away. I'm actually one of the people that yells. Like, I openly yell at people, like, look up, dummy. Like, get your eyes off your phone. Like, because you're a road hazard.
1: How many times do you get punched in the face by telling somebody, dummy, put down your phone?
3: No. Well, I do it from across the street. So nice. That way, in traffic, they have a hard time getting to me.
1: But big, strong man.
3: Yeah. Real hero work over there, huh, Nick?
2: The Italian government is planning to make changes to its highway code to slap a €75 fine on people crossing the street while on their phone.
1: Good idea, bad idea.
3: Ah, fantastico, ciao bello, abbastanza bene, Italia, bella Italia. This is so smart. This is exactly what we have needed.
1: You said a whole bunch of words that were not real Italian.
3: They are. Mi dispiace.
1: Okay, all right, fair enough. So €70, which translates to...
3: It's about 80 bucks.
1: 80 bucks, right? Crossing the street.
3: Oh, great.
1: While being on your phone.
3: See, there was a country, there's a Scandinavian country that actually started putting the red lights and the green lights and the signs in the street because they knew they couldn't fight the tides of time and the way people's behaviors were shaping. So when you look down, you can actually see the signs. They're like, well, we just have to make sure everybody is safe. Like, no, now you're actually just like playing down to the children. Make them look up, find them the money, and then put that into the benefits of infrastructure as well for people being dumb looking at their phone. I can't see. You're holding up traffic. It's a danger to society, and you're teaching my kids the wrong things.
1: I can't tell you how many times, obviously, crossing the street is you're going to get hit by a car, but even walking down our hallways
3: Darwin's rules, yeah.
1: You come around the corner, and I have slammed into people because like, their heads are in their phones, and I'm not guilty.
3: And
1: not
3: they
1: guilty.
3: Look at you like, didn't you see me walking here? Like, yeah, I know you're walking here. You're also on a call. Sorry about your AirPods. Knock it off.
1: Also, the reason why they're doing this, and this is what makes a whole lot of sense to me, is that they think it's not fair that if you get hit by a car, it's the driver's fault if you're on your phone. So they think by doing this, it'll eliminate a lot of the accidents. Now, I have spent a lot of time in Naples because my uncle lives on an island right off of Naples. And those drivers are insane. And I can guarantee you that they'll probably make about $17 billion a day because they're just hitting people left and right like it's nothing.
3: Right. And now if those injuries go down, they can start spending more money on, you know, legitimate injuries in this country, like pickleball accidents.
1: Absolutely.
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4: Pick'em News. Nick is in for Raven for the next couple days while Raven is out. 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
4: 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One is, you know, you expect a DoorDash driver to deliver your food, but what if one showed up at your door wearing this, or I guess I should say not wearing this? Or maybe you want to go with the fetish dude. He, you know, everyone's saying fetish. Oh, the feet pics. Nope, that's not what he's doing. It ended up putting him in jail. All right, you're going to hear those coming up.
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3: Yes!
2: Are you ready for today's selection?
3: Born that way.
2: Okay, number one. Man claims DoorDash driver delivered food to his home while naked.
3: All right, sounds interesting. I'm not a DoorDasher, but okay.
2: Number two. Mm-hmm. Serial butt sniffer has been arrested again. I mean, just saying butt sniffer feels funny on the air.
3: Okay, see, I'm already tempted because I want to know if it's either somebody who's loves cereal and sniffs butts or is a repeat offender. So, okay, my interest is piqued, as they say.
2: And number three, customer freaks out at Subway after saying they charged to toast the sub.
3: Oh, that doesn't sound like someone ate fresh. I'm going to go with option two, cereal butt sniffer, because I have a dog that's blind and he sniffs a lot of butts.
2: Okay.
4: Tonight at 11, local police say a serial butt-sniffing bandit is back. He's already been arrested and jailed on the same charges before.
2: I mean, what?
3: Because why?
2: Right. Again? He's already been charged before. We just let him back out?
3: Yep. He's a repeat.
5: Take a look. Yep. The alleged butt sniffer is apparently back to his dirty deeds. Mm. This latest attempt caught on security video at Big Save Discount Store in Glendale. The 39-year-old was arrested for violating his parole.
2: I mean, why? I got an offer the other day. Actually, I found out the offer wasn't for me. Somebody sent a DM between me and one of my coworkers here, Jordan, who happens to be, I don't know, 23 years old and beautiful. I thought that they were offering me $3,000 for my feet pics. No, they were offering it to her, but it was like a transaction between the two of us.
3: Wait, is this real?
2: 100%.
3: You got to be kidding.
2: Yeah. Victor Sanchez offered $3,000.
3: Oh, Victor.
2: Yeah,
3: Victor. Everyone knows. You definitely hit not accept on those DMs from Victor.
2: 100%. But $3,000. You let somebody sniff you?
3: There's a lot I would do or let people do for $3,000. I mean, with field trips and everything, the cost of sports gear for your kids in the fall? Come on.
2: Yeah, take a whiff. Go ahead, buddy.
5: Last July, witnesses said Crowder was sniffing women's backsides inside department stores at Burbank's Empire Center.
6: Mm-hmm. I asked him what he was doing. He said he was tying his shoes, which he wasn't. He's just kind of behind me, what looks like he's smelling me from behind.
2: I don't want to sound gross, but there's a lot of video of him on camera doing this, and I couldn't stop watching because it's so weird. It looks like he's crouched down like he's tying his shoe.
3: Uh-huh. No, that's classic move.
2: Right. Since everybody does that.
3: Oh, no, I've dropped my change again.
2: All right. And then he just slowly inches closer to the woman, and you just see him like take a... And I'm like, what is happening? This was the store manager.
7: I know he's harmless, but it's a weird fetish. Crouching down like he normally would, and he'll just look around and then just trying to take the chance to sniff like any woman's butt. First time I caught him, I was like, what is this guy doing? He looks creepy. You want to sniff butt? You could do sniff somewhere else.
2: Sniff somewhere else. You want to sniff butt?
3: Hey, buddy, you want to go be the backdoor bandit? You want to be the deviant of the derriere? Do it somewhere else. Take your business elsewhere, pal.
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1: Rules. Rules when you go to concerts. Now, I know that there's rules like in place. You can't vape in there and, you know, all those things. But there has to be certain things that are unsaid rules, or Ticketmaster has to get involved. Because, Nick, I went to a concert last weekend and I was so excited because we had good seats. Mm. And I paid for those good seats. 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
2: Of course not.
1: Right. And as I got to my seat and I was so excited because I was in the 12th row.
2: Ooh, concert brag.
1: It was a big deal. It was a big deal because it was Pitbull and I was ready to dance and twerk like I was like, you know, 25. There was a problem. And the problem was 7'12". It's coming up next.
2: That's 8 feet.
1: Well, whatever.
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4: 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They had to be over 7 feet tall. If you want to see the picture, because I definitely took one, you can go to our Instagram at Anna and Raven and check it out. And I said, if you're that tall, you should not be sitting front and center or standing front and center. What do you think are rules of the concert? 1-800-330-9999. Robbie.
5: If a venue, they're selling seating to accommodate viewing of a game or a theatrical event. And I think if they can't provide that, they should refund your money.
6: So when you say they're to accommodate viewing, as in like what, sticking you behind like a really tall person, or like are we talking exactly, like obstructed view? What?
5: Hat wearers, really tall people, things like that. I think they should do one of two things. If you can't view from your seat, they should either put you in a seat where you can, or give you a booster, or refund your money.
4: Imagine that they have boosters for adults at concerts because the people in front of them are wearing a top hat.
6: How embarrassing.
4: Yeah.
6: Who doesn't wear a top hat at a show these days?
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6: a
4: concert.
6: Are you even imagining dragons if you don't have a top hat
4: 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It's not. You have to. You have to wear top hats everywhere you go. It's just the norm now.
6: The number of times I've stepped on someone's tux and tails at a Coldplay show. Jeez.
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0: Raven.
1: Hey, Mesta, we were just talking about the unsaid rules of concerts, things that you should do just to be a normal, polite human being. And, you know, we were talking about it because the woman that sat next to me was by herself. And she was kind and all the things that were great that you want somebody sitting next to you at a concert. Mm-hmm. But I thought it was so strange that she was by herself at a Pitbull concert. And are there weird places to go by yourself? It's coming up next.
0: Star 106.

0: When was the last time you went somewhere by yourself? We were just talking about the fact that I went to this Pitbull concert last weekend, and the woman sitting next to me was all by herself. She was all by herself. And it struck me as odd, not because she wasn't lovely. She was. She was a perfect person to sit next to at a concert, but she didn't stand up. She didn't dance. She just sat there. And I thought, what a weird place to be, a Pitbull concert all by yourself.
1: All by herself in a sea of 18,000 people? Is that even possible to be in placid solitude amongst the throngs of partygoers and revelers?
0: Absolutely. You know what it's like to be in a crowded room, but you're still all by yourself. You know that.
1: Just like right now.
0: You know, it's funny, Nick. Nick is in for Raven. Raven's out the rest of the week.
1: Good morning. Good afternoon. Hello.
0: You were talking about this. We were talking about this yesterday because Joe Flacco, who I believe is some kind of sports figure. Can you explain
1: to me who he is?
0: That's actually
1: his professional title. Joe Flacco, some kind of... He's a lifelong NFL quarterback. He's been in the NFL almost 20 years. Super Bowl champion, now the backup for the Cincinnati Bengals. And he's 40, and he's... At that point, he's got multiple kids, and he's at a certain juncture in his life where he's come to realize things are better the way the olds used to tell you they would be.
2: I tell people all the time, I mean, I used to see guys sitting by themselves eating and like, man, I feel so bad for that guy. Like, you almost want to go join him. And now I realize, like, that dude was in heaven.
0: It's always interesting when I hear people talking about going out to eat by themselves.
1: Oh, it is such a sublime pleasure.
0: Do you do that?
1: Oh, my God. I only have 2 children, but it always feels like I have 15. My wife and I love to eat late at night, which is bad for you just because we enjoy food and we enjoy each other's company. And our kids, they eat so fast, they talk, they get up 15 times during dinner. Like, it's gotten to a point where anytime I'm on the road and I can eat by myself, it is like heaven.
0: My husband, when he travels for work, his favorite thing to do is go sit at a bar by himself.
1: Just a little bar steak and a martini and no one talking to me or asking me to sign a permission slip or if they can go to Five Below. Please, yes, and thank you.
0: I ate by myself for the first time last year.
1: How'd you like it?
0: It was weird. It was weird, and I was on my phone the whole time like a dork because it felt so uncomfortable. I've never done it. I'm the kind of person, like, if I go to a restaurant and I pick up food, I'll just...
1: That's where they serve it.
0: I'll eat it in my car, Nick. I'll go...
1: Oh, no, you're not one of those mukbangers. You don't sit there and eat it and film it and then review it, do you?
0: Well, no. Okay. I mean, unless there's money involved, then yes. But, you know how that goes.
1: Only AnnaFans.biz.
0: Right. If you want... My OnlyFans is where I watch me eat food in my car. No, but it's true. Like, if I go to a fast food place, or even if I go pick up, like, my favorite Thai restaurant, but I'll eat in my car because I don't want to be seen out in public eating by myself, which is so weird. Is there anywhere that you do go by yourself that it's weird? Because the only place that I like to go, because I think it's therapeutic, is Home Goods. Mm. I go to Home Goods by myself.
1: I do love a little retail therapy, got to be honest.
0: I just walk up and down the aisles, and I stare at the vases, and I stare at the picture frames, and for some reason, that brings me joy, and I like the quietness of it, but I won't eat at a bar in a crowded place. It doesn't make any sense.
1: How about going to the movies by yourself?
0: I've never gone to the movies by myself. Raven loves it, too. You go to the movies?
1: It's the best.
0: Do you really?
1: Oh, my God. So I don't need somebody else's fingers in my popcorn. I don't need their lips on the soda. I don't want to see their cell phone lights, and I don't need to hear their thoughts and opinions on what's coming up in the movie.
0: All right. How about somebody that goes to an amusement park by themselves? Because I saw somebody at an amusement park, and they said, like, oh, no, I'm just here by myself. That's weird.
1: That's weird.
0: Okay.
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3: 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Star 106.

0: Raven.
1: They could be hot. They could be cold. Anna and Raven play Am I Close?
2: We were so close! So close.
3: Am I Close? Every week we learn about something new. What are we learning about today, Justin?
1: Well, with Labor Day upon us, we all know that it marks the unofficial end of summer, which isn't until September 22nd, everybody. Mm-hmm. And we've all heard the old cliche that you can't wear white after Labor Day. But another fashion trend tied directly to Labor Day caused what is known as the Straw Hat Riot way back in 1922. What was the Straw Hat Riot? Why did it happen?
3: Okay, Nick is in for Raven today. Raven is out. Nick, how this works is that each of us gets 30 seconds, and we get to guess, or maybe we know, what the Straw Hat Riot, was about. And then we'll ask Justin if we're close. Would you like to go first, or would you like me to go first?
4: You know what? Why don't I go ahead and take that sword?
3: Straw Hat Riot. Get set and go.
4: All right, so years ago, there was a farm in the region, and it was a particularly hot day, and a lot of the farmers and the field workers needed straw hats to prevent all the sun from blinding them, making them hot when they're out in the field doing work and tending to the chickens and the pigs and the fields and whatnot. And so in the shortage of straw hats, a riot broke out over just the few straw hats that were available to the workers that day. Funny enough, the riot that broke out was so fluid and melodic that it actually yielded a dance, and so therefore the Straw Hat Riot became a dance.
3: The Straw Hat Dance. Well, it's funny because that goes hand in hand with what I was going to say. Ready? A mic, set, go. Straw Hat Riot was the basis of the What the heck was the name of that band? Zoot Root Riot?
4: Zoot Suit Riot.
3: Zoot Suit Riot.
4: Cherry Pop and Daddy.
3: Huh? Yeah, exactly. That was that. So eventually everybody decided, like, instead of, you know how in Mexico they dance around the Mexican hat, they do the Mexican hat dance?
4: Yep.
3: No. Here in America, we dance around straw hats because we're have more straw hats than I guess they have anywhere else. Yeah, I don't know. So it was a precursor where everybody got together and they would dance around the straw hat. Thank God my time is up. Okay.
4: Like, you wouldn't go see the Straw Hat Riot if they were playing at the local pavilion.
3: Absolutely. You would have to wear, like, baggy pants and a flapper outfit, I guess, is what they would wear. I don't know.
4: Overalls with one strap undone.
3: Yep. How we roll. 100%.
1: Yeah.
3: Okay, are we close, Justin?
1: Not at all.
3: Neither one of you
1: anywhere near close.
4: Not even ballpark.
3: Shocking. Yeah.
1: So way back when, in the 20s, again, in the high summer, it was fashionable to wear white after Memorial Day. But the men's fashions, they would wear their felt hats, their silk hats, their fedoras, and their bowlers and all this. But during the summer, it was seasonally appropriate to wear straw hats, which were a lot lighter and whatever. However, once Labor Day passed, it was a faux pas to continue wearing the straw hats, and you had to put your felt hats back on afterwards. So, in the spirit of bromanship, all these stockbrokers who had these straw hats would go and congregate, and they would make a game of it. Like, and they would take each other's hats off and throw them on the ground on Felt Hat Day.
4: Felt Hat Day.
1: Yeah. So September 15th was acknowledged as the day for that. On the 13th of 1922, a riotous group of youngsters, teens, roving through the streets decided to take it a step further and just start snatching hats off of people in the streets and smashing them. And then causing fights breaking out in the streets and people getting mad and fighting back because some were using sticks with hooks on them to grab them off their heads and smash them in the streets.
4: The nerve of them!
1: Fights broke out. People got arrested. When they were in court, the sentencing magistrate, who was in charge of most of these rioters...
4: Back when we called them magistrates.
1: His name was Peter Hatting.
3: Oh, you're so smug.
4: Look how smug he is. I didn't make that up. The smile on his face as he landed that one.
3: Meanwhile, we're just mad that kids are scrolling on TikTok. They could be stealing straw hats.
0: Anna Raven. 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
3: 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Then you'll decide who's right. Couples Court is coming up next.
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3: 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See store for details. Jason, I'm going to start with you. What's going on?
4: Yeah, so look, I've been taking my kids to the movies all summer long, and we've been having an amazing time. But, you know, every time we go to the movie, we like to go to the dollar store, grab a bunch of snacks, some popcorn candy, and bring it into the theater. Now, my wife, she thinks I'm setting a bad example because I'm breaking the theater rules. And look, I understand where she's coming from, but I don't think sneaking candy and snacks into the theater, like, makes me, you know, is really that wrong. Like, we're spending a bunch of money on the tickets, and the food in the theaters is like, extremely expensive. And I feel like it's a tradition, you know, to have fun. So I'm not teaching my kids to ignore the rules, but I just want them to enjoy the movie with their dad and without spending a bunch of money on, you know, overpriced snacks, you know?
5: Well, Jason, as somebody who worked in a movie theater in high school and knows exactly how much they gouge people and raise those prices, I salute you. Not all heroes wear capes, but they do buy their Goobers and their Kit Kats and their Twizzlers at stores where it's not $9, $10, and $12, where you have to take out a HELOC just to feed the family.
3: Yeah, but I do understand why Maddie may have an issue. Maddie, what's going on?
6: Well, first of all, I really think that, you know, some ways that you were raised are not to be passed down to your kids. So he's been getting, you know, he's been doing this with his mom and dad for, you know, as a child. I just don't think it is setting an example because you're sneaking. To know that your kid, he's like stuffing candy under their jacket. Mm-hmm. I mean, it just is not a good look, number one. And the kids, when I take them, they're like, Mom, you know, it's Mom, you're not getting, it makes me look bad. We're not getting, we can't sneak it in. And, no, we're not. It's almost like you're robbing the movie theater. I don't want my kids sneaking in food, chips, sodas up under their clothes.
3: In Maddie's defense, I agree. Because I just think, how do they make their money? That's how they make their money to keep the doors open. And there was a long period of time where we weren't sure movie theaters were going to be open anymore. Tom Cruise saved movie theaters. And you know what else saved movie theaters? Those Kit Kats.
5: Yep.
3: Yeah, and those M&Ms.
5: Trolleys and Sour Patch Kids.
3: Right.
5: And the commemorative Trojan Horse popcorn bucket. By the way, Jason, what did your kids think of The Odyssey?
4: I think they liked it a lot. I feel like it was a bit complex for them to understand.
3: Right.
4: As far as like the pacing and stuff like that.
3: But it didn't matter because they had $37 worth of M&Ms in their purse that you got at the dollar store.
5: Yeah, they Trojan horsed an entire thing of Reese's Pieces.
6: Yeah, they were on a sugar high. They were good.
3: All right, let's see what the audience has to say. Is it a big deal if you sneak candy into the movie theaters? You bring your own popcorn. You're basically shorting the theater. But is it a bad example for your kids to do that and have them be accomplices? 1-800-330-9999. Whose side are you on? It's a Couples Court.
0: Anna and Raven in the morning. Yeah. Star 106.
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2: 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Happy birthday to Katie Bass, Roxy Espinoza, Mitchell Smith, Ryder Hepsch, Kelly Johnson, Mike McCoy, Marion Overland, Kyra Durand, Larry Hesley, Brent Abley, Paige Schultz, and Paige Schultz. That was a short list. Our birthday party winner for today is Paige Schultz. Congratulations, Paige. If you'd like this mailed, give us a call. Otherwise, you can stop by and pick up your gift certificate for cookies, etc. The rest of you crazy birthday people, find the full list of birthday winners at mystar106.com and make sure you're on my list for your birthday shout out. You could be next.
3: Anna and Raven in the morning.
4: Are you setting a bad example for your kids if you go to the movies and you go to the dollar store and you buy all the candy and you don't spend any money in the actual theater and you're just smuggling it in like a common thief, Nick, a common thief.
5: A common petty thief who just happens to enjoy chocolate and red and yellow dye number 40 on a discount.
4: That's what's happening with Jason and Maddie. Over the summer, there was a lot of great movies. So Jason took their kids, and the kids were like tween ages. I was like 9 and 12 or something like that. So very impressionable age. And Maddie says, it's messed up that you go to the dollar store, have them load up their sweatshirts with stuff, and then you spend no money there. Like, it's bad for the theater because they're not making any money as it is, and you're setting a bad example of breaking the rules for the kids.
5: Do you not have children if you're not to use them as a snack mule?
4: Can you imagine? I mean, it's one thing for the parents to sneak it in, but now you got to put it on the kids. Like, put this in your hoodie. Put this right in the back, in the hood part. Whose side are you on? 1-800-330-9999. Hey, Lauren.
6: I'm definitely on the husband's side. I grew up doing this all the time with my parents, and it was so much fun and such great memories. And the movie theaters make so much money and are so expensive. So it's totally fine. She's smiling at that.
4: Right. She's like, you know what? It was like family tradition. We just stole, and it was a wonderful learning experience for the whole family.
5: It's a tradition. She stole like her father and her father before him.
4: 1-800-330-9999. Whose side are you on? It's a couple's court.

0: Mornings are Anna and Raven.
1: Oh, breaking news today. Gloria Steinem has passed away.
2: Mm.
1: It's sad. I just saw her this past June. The Alliance for Women in Media,
2: yep.
1: I was at their award ceremony, and they granted her the first ever Torch Award for all her work over the past decades and decades. And the one thing that stuck out to me was that her grandkids were with her, and the amount of love and support she had from her family.
2: That's amazing.
1: Isn't it great?
2: Transcended figure for almost a century.
1: Absolutely.
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0: Mornings are Anna and Raven.
1: What's the grossest thing you ever had in your mouth? And this is a family-friendly show. Remember that. I heard this story, Nick, that went viral, and it's about this doctor, and she shared this story about how she recently woke up, like, while she was asleep in her bed at home. You know what? Let me have her tell you.
2: So this morning, I was asleep, and I had a dream that there was a little mouse trying to get into my mouth. And so I'm half asleep. I reach up to my mouth, again, still thinking this is a dream, and then I touch something that is kind of slimy and a little hairy and cool, and I immediately somehow knew it was a bat.
1: Time out. Let's take a time out right there.
3: Where does she live, at Wayne Manor?
1: Oh, that's what I was thinking. I go, if I am dead asleep in my bed, right, and I just feel like something in my mouth, and I wake up, my first gut reaction isn't, oh, it's a bat. Like, how many bats do you have running around your house that all of a sudden you wake up and your first logical thought is there's a bat burrowing in my mouth?
3: You sleep in the belfry?
2: This bat was legitimately trying to burrow between my lips into my mouth. It was trying to get past my teeth. I have no idea. This is not normal. Never heard of anything like this. Never seen bats in my house. I grabbed this bat and threw it across the room, and I screamed.
1: Then what? Don't you want to know what happened after that? Like, after you throw the bat.
3: How gross is her house?
1: It's like, and what
3: is the gray gardens?
1: She's a doctor in Virginia, so I can't imagine that she has a gross house. Like, and if you were gross, you wouldn't share this story.
3: No, you wouldn't.
1: You would not. Is this like the dangers of bats in your house is waking up? I mean, that's a whole new fear unlocked, is waking up with a bat in your house.
3: This is the worst episode of Fear Factor I've ever listened to.
1: 100%. But it got me thinking, like, you know when you get something gross in your mouth? And it's like you're never going to survive it. It's the worst, disgusting thing ever.
3: Whether it happened incidentally or you introduced it to said
1: absolutely
3: word hole.
1: Nick.
3: Yeah.
1: Grossest thing you ever had in your mouth. PG show, family show.
3: Thought it was actually a bug, you know, when I leaned out the window to get some fresh air in the car one time. But it was actually, we have a family dog. My mom was taught me at a young age, like, never waste any food. So we keep stuff and we sometimes give it to the dog as treats. I reached into the fridge thinking I was grabbing a recently cooked hot dog. Turns out it was one that sat in the back of the fridge for the dog that was like 7 weeks old. Oh, it was maybe the most, like, listen, 7 week wiener is something that nobody should ever introduce to their food hole.
1: Oh my gosh. All right. This isn't me, thankfully, but when
3: sure. Everybody knows that when you say, like, no, this didn't happen to me, it happened to my friend.
1: No, that happened to my mom, actually. Okay. It happened to my mom. And when it happened, I was young. I was probably like 10, but it's one of those moments that you'll never forget. We had ordered Chinese food takeout, and she was eating, and she was, you know, she had her mugugai pan, and then she bit into her mugugai pan.
3: Classic mom order.
1: Yep. She made a face, and she spit it out, and it was a fish head.
3: No, it was like why the head? Why the fish head?
1: Why the
3: What's
1: head?
3: In the box?
1: There's no fish in mugugai pan.
3: No,
1: it's a chicken dish. What was a fish head doing in her... And it looked like a goldfish head. It wasn't like a large head where you're like, oh, that's a snapper, or that makes sense. It was a halibut. Not that I know what either of those fish look like, but in my head, it was like somebody cut the head off a betta fish, and they just put it in her mugugai pan.
3: Gross.
1: I know.
3: And when you hear that, I start thinking of the song, fish heads, roly-poly fish heads, eat them up, yum.
1: Nobody knows what you're talking about. Oh, but I think everybody's got that story. What was the grossest thing? You woke up and it was in your mouth. 1-800-330-9999. What was in your mouth?
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4: 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She woke up with a bat in her mouth. A bat burrowing in her mouth. What was the grossest thing you had in yours? Oh, David, grossest thing in your mouth. PG show, family show.
5: David.
6: So when I was a kid, lived down in the South, and our neighbors worked for Coke, so we always had Coca-Cola bottles around the house at the time. So I was outside running around one day playing with friends, and I run in, and my dad's sitting there on the couch. I grab his Coke and take a swig, but it wasn't his Coke. It was actually where he was spitting his chewing tobacco.
7: No, no.
4: No. Nobody wants
7: no.
4: that.
7: Yep.
4: No.
6: Yep. No. Yep. I've never drank from someone else's glass or bottle or anything again.
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5: 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You're welcome, David.
4: Right. Tell him
6: yes,
4: thank you.
6: Yes, he did. Thanks. Love David. The show.
4: All right. What was the grossest thing you had in your mouth? 1-800-330-9999.
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3: Here's your updated forecast for North Iowa and Southern Minnesota. Sunshine mixed with clouds at times today with a chance of thunderstorms. Highs level off around 87. Winds out of the south, 5 to 10 miles per hour. Slight chance of thunderstorms tonight. Lows dip down to about 70. Mainly clear skies. Mainly clear skies tomorrow. Slight chance for storms. High of 89. And that's your forecast from North Iowa and Southern Minnesota's weather leader, Star 106. Currently 70.
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2: Nick is a Master Thespian, and he's in for Raven the rest of the week while Raven is out. When Raven does get back on Monday, the jackpot for Can't Be Raven is going to be $3,000. 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But Nick, the one thing you are is really good at impressions.
3: And very opportunistic. I'm really just sitting in hopes of winning that $3,000, but I'll play along in the interim.
2: Hi, it's Anna and Raven. Who's this?
4: Jennifer.
2: All right, Jennifer. Would you like to play Master Thespian to win this $100 gift card?
4: Sure, but I feel like I'm going to be bad at this. I feel like I can beat Raven, but I'm not sure about this.
2: Well, listen, we don't know if we don't try, right? So here's how it works. Right. Nick is going to do an impression. You got to get 3 out of 5 right. You could say the movie or the character, and I'll give it to you. My goal is to give you this $100 gift card today. Sound good?
4: Okay.
2: All right, Nick, I'm ready when you are.
3: All right, here we go. Here's number one.
5: Run! Go! Get to the chopper! Come on!
4: It's Arnold Schwarzenegger.
5: Brilliant!
2: Oh, I didn't know what that was. Great. Good job.
3: Who is your daddy and what does he do? Now, these are all bad, bar, brewery impersonations you do with your friends after 3 or 4 beverages. So, good job. Here's our second one. Okay, you ready?
2: Yeah.
5: It ain't about how hard you can hit. It's about how hard you can get hit and keep moving forward. That's how winning is done.
4: Is it Rocky Balboa?
2: Is that, she right?
3: 2 for 2.
2: I mean, Jennifer, you said that you were not going to be good at this. You are fantastic because I don't even know what he's saying. All right, good.
3: Are you the president of the Motion Picture Arts and Sciences? My God.
2: All right, she only needs one more, and she's going to win this $100 gift card.
3: All right, here we go. Ready?
5: You either die the hero or live long enough to see yourself become the villain.
4: Batman?
2: Is that right?
5: Swear to me, you got it right.
2: Oh my gosh, that would have been my guess too. Congratulations, Jennifer. You've just won this $100 gift card. My boss said to me, Nick is a master of impressions. Yeah. If you could get him to do impressions on the air, that would be great. And now that I've heard it, I know that he's a big, filthy liar. But congratulations, Jennifer. You just won this $100 gift card.
4: All right, thank you.
2: All right, hold on the line. We're going to get all your info.
3: Well
2: okay?
3: done, Jennifer.
2: All right, in the meantime, give me one more, Nick. Give me one more. Maybe I can get one right.
5: If you're referring to the incident with the dragon, I was barely involved. All I did was give your uncle a little nudge out the door, Frodo.
2: Frodo. So that's got to be a hint, right? Is that the Lord of the Rings?
3: Oh, Gandalf, you shall pass, Anna. Well done.
2: All right, we're going to have another chance for you to play this ridiculous game coming up tomorrow.
0: Anna and Raven in the morning. 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
1: You may fantasize about winning the lottery, but if it happened, do you know what you would do with the money? Besides, like, quit your job and buy a yacht and all those fun things. What if you inherited money that you didn't know was coming? Or maybe you won a lawsuit, or maybe your son just got drafted into the NFL and you're going to steal all his money. Well, you need a plan. And joining us, it's Tom Henske. He's a renowned public speaker, financial advisor, and the author of It Makes Total Sense. And in his most recent TEDx Naples talk, it's called Why Suddenly Having Money Often Goes Wrong. Tom, did I get that right?
2: Yes, you got it perfect. It's sudden wealth syndrome.
1: What is sudden wealth syndrome, and how come that's never happened to me?
2: Well, it's the one thing people say to me all the time is, how do I get some of that? It sounds great, right? So I think it's really just a function of when the money changes faster than the person does and you're not prepared.
3: Sudden wealth syndrome. Man, I would really hate to be stricken with that sometime soon. It sounds like an awful first world affliction.
1: I mean, how many people does this actually happen to?
2: Okay, so when you think about it, everyone thinks of professional actors, athletes, and lottery winners. But when you really take the step back, it's not just those people, it's any of us that money shows up in an amount that's more than we are used to.
3: So what's the first tip you would give to people just in case they happen to run into sudden wealth syndrome? Would it be, you know, not giving out all the money to all their relatives and friends looking for a handout, but maybe, like, I don't know, trusting it with a financial planner or a buddy who majored in accounting in college?
2: I think the first step is just mastering the pause. It's really important just to give your brain time to catch up with your bank account. And I think not just in money, but in life, a lot of us negate that pause, and that's what gets us into trouble.
1: So when you get that email from your cousin in Nigeria that needs money to release the kidnapped grandson, you should give yourself a second, stop. And do you even tell anybody during the pause, or do you keep this information to yourself?
2: No. I think you really do need to talk to people about it, because that's one of the most important pieces, getting other people's perspective. It could just be your family members or friends, but you mentioned getting a financial advisor. That's a great way. Just ask people, what do you do? That's sometimes the best way to find somebody.
1: All right, so first you pause, and then what do? Once you digest everything,
2: you then figure out what your purpose is. What's the point of the money? A lot of people don't really think through that before they actually go and spend. Is this for a vacation? Is it for me to be able to retire? So I think figuring out what your purpose is the next important, as what I call the four P's.
3: And should you give it to all the people that come suddenly out of the woodwork and say, like, hey, remember that time I helped you move in? Is it a good idea to share and finally show that benevolence?
2: Well, you know, I do a lot of work with athletic departments with these athletes who are getting paid NIL in college now.
3: Right.
2: And you would be amazed how people just come out of the woodwork asking them for money.
1: Joining us, it's Tom Henske. Sudden wealth syndrome. If you ever come into a whole bunch of money before you just announce it to the world, there's some things you should do. We've got to pause. We have purpose. What else do you do, Tom?
2: Well, then you've got to find your people, as Nick mentioned before. So you need to find who's going to be your advisor, or at least money mentor. And the last one, is the final P, is putting together a plan. Think about it as a blueprint. You wouldn't start to build a house if you didn't have a blueprint. You don't just go and start knocking boards together. You really have to think it through and get a strategy so that when that money comes in, you know where it's going to be directed before you even get your hands on it.
3: And it's going to be directed to that mega yacht I buy when I decide to turn into a James Bond villain with all that money later in my life.
1: Absolutely. This is a syndrome that I actually want, sudden wealth syndrome. How come these things never happen to me? I don't know. But if it ever does, those are the things to do. And if you want to learn more about Tom Henske, check out his TEDx talk. You could head to his website, TomHenske.com. Thanks, Tom.
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15: Here's your updated forecast for North Iowa and Southern Minnesota. Chance for storms today. Otherwise, a blend of clouds and sun. Highs level off around 87. Winds out of the south, 8 to 15 miles per hour. Mainly clear skies tonight. Slight chance of thunderstorms. Lows level off around 70. Slight chance for storms tomorrow. Highs around 89. Mainly sunny. And that's your forecast from North Iowa and Southern Minnesota's weather leader, Star 106. Currently 70.
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4: Anna and Raven in the morning.
1: Gentlemen, you're out there looking for a nice partner, somebody to be attracted to you. You want to make yourself hotter? Nope, it's not the Cool Water cologne. Put away the Giorgio Armani. If you believe what one viral TikTok guy said, you're probably not going to shower for a month. It's coming up next.
4: Yeah. Star 106.

0: Raven.
1: What was the longest you ever went without showering? And did you do it because you thought it made you hotter and more attractive to the opposite sex? Nick, I don't know if you heard, but there's this thing called pheromone maxing. Am I saying that right? Pheromone?
2: Pheromone.
1: Pheromone, yes.
2: Pheromone maxing.
1: Yep.
3: A new trend among teen boys and young men has emerged. It's called pheromone maxing. And like all bizarre new ideas, it was, of course, born on TikTok.
1: Is that just where we get all our dumb ideas now?
2: Yeah, listen, all the coaches say, ain't nothing good happen after midnight and ain't nothing good coming from TikTok.
1: But it's TikTok and not Instagram. Is it now that just TikTok is for young and dumb and Instagram is for old and slightly more
2: educated? Instagram is much more boomer friendly than TikTok. TikTok is where everyone... TikTok is the workshop. That's the improv class.
1: Yeah.
2: And like, you know, that's the wild west of creativity. And Instagram is just like SNL.
1: Yeah.
2: Sanitized.
1: My dad spends a lot of time on TikTok and that scares the hell out of me.
2: It really does.
1: Yeah. It's very strange.
2: He got bored with Facebook and found his way onto the, does he call it the TikTok?
1: He calls it TikTok. Anyway, what is pheromone maxing? Here we go.
3: The theory behind it is that a man's strong, natural musk makes him more sexually attractive. But it involves skipping showers and deodorant before a date to allow one's natural scent to take over.
1: Do you think your wife would find you attractive if you didn't shower for a week and a half, Nick?
2: Oh, did you actually ask a sentence? Like, you could have stopped it. Do you think your wife would find you attractive? That's hilarious. I didn't know you were doing a bit. No, she would not as well. I get shamed. I don't wash my hair a ton just because I have good lettuce and I like to like just let it set and take care of itself.
1: You do have a fantastic head of hair.
2: Thank you very much.
1: Wow, now that you've pointed out. Raven would be very jealous. You know, Raven got a hair transplant.
2: He did?
1: He did.
2: He could probably took some of mine.
1: He could have.
2: Good hair, good skin, because I take care of it. But the idea that like you could like produce these oils and these musks, like no, there's a reason why we've evolved. We have showers, we have hot showers, we have soaps. We have whole body deodorants now. Like this is going against the entire culture that Big Habba Health and Beauty Aid is trying to tell us. Like we don't need to like try to make ourselves more visceral with whole body stank, as people call it, or pheromone max. And I think it's disgusting.
1: There was a time where the only thing that women found truly attractive was Jacquard and Cool mm-hmm. Water cologne.
2: Oh, Cool Water. By Davidoff. Yeah.
1: Absolutely.
2: Jacquard.
1: The more you smelled like that, the hotter you became. So the fact that guys have just decided, no, I got a better idea. I'm going to smell like BO and urine, and that's going to be what's going to attract me to women. And they think it works. Who is it working on?
2: Like my wife, she's petite. She's got like Body by Black Swan. She used to be a ballerina and she's a singer. But she can put away like a tomahawk ribeye or an Italian sub. Maybe to my wife, it would be more attractive if I walked in
1: she
2: and I smelled like the
1: smell
2: deli.
1: Of
2: she would love
1: salty prosciutto. Oh, yeah.
2: Just good, nice air cured meat in the morning.
1: Yeah.
2: But like, there's a reason why they say if you have to break bad news to a guy that you should be baking cookies because men love the smell of like sugar, brown sugar, and vanilla. That's why a lot of the perfumes and scents smell like that. So I don't understand who guys think they're marketing themselves to by smelling like a Subway.
3: Some even go as far as wearing dirty clothes to really get those pheromones out in the air and hopefully find their perfect match.
1: Good luck to them.
2: Yeah.
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10: Here's your updated forecast for North Iowa and Southern Minnesota. Chance for storms today. Otherwise, a blend of clouds and sun. Highs level off around 87. Winds out of the south, 8 to 15 miles per hour. Mainly clear skies tonight. Slight chance of thunderstorms. Lows level off around 70. Slight chance for storms tomorrow. Highs around 89. Mainly sunny. And that's your forecast from North Iowa and Southern Minnesota's weather leader, Star 106. Currently 70.
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If you haven't checked your Facebook yet, you better check. Find out if you were a winner of the 2026 Minnesota Renaissance Festival giveaway that we did on the Facebook page. I tagged the winners. Congratulations to everybody. And maybe it was you. You better check your Facebook. Right now, it's Ariana Grande. This is Hate That I Made You Love Me on Star 106.

0: Post Malone and Doja Cat. That's I Like You. It is Star 106. Hey, what's up? Molly Penny hanging out. Hope you guys are doing well on this Thursday. We got Labor Day coming up on Monday. So what are your plans for the Labor Day weekend holiday? I'm going to be doing some nothing. Some lots of nothing. Also, it's like citywide garage sales in Clear Lake this weekend. And so I think I'm going to go there. I'm going to do that. But that's about it. Olivia Dean on the way. Also one from Gwen Stefani, The Sweet Escape on Star 106.
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That's The Weeknd with Blinding Lights, Star 106. Hey, what's up? It's your girl Molly Wood hanging out with you guys. So coming up Friday is the last tour that they're doing of the Riverwalk. They do this kind of just through the summer season, and it's the first Friday of the month from May through September. 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

to Paula, that's loser. I'm a loser, baby. It's Mollywood hanging out with you guys. Hopefully you're doing well on this thirsty Thursday, getting closer to the weekend, and it's Labor Day weekend already. The unofficial end of summer, however, I officially said fall started when they brought out the pumpkin spice latte on like August 25th. Right now, it's Ella Langley with Choose in Texas on Star 106. Just

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1: 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I don't have to search or skip or anything. 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I hear this and I'm like, yep, Star 106 gets it.

Wiz Khalifa, that is with Charlie Puth, of course. That is See You Again, Star 106. Hey, what's up? It's Molly. You know, it is like the 25th anniversary of the original Fast and the Furious movie, just so you knew that. Like, how old does that make you feel? Right now is Dominic Fike. This is Baby Doll, Star 106.

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3: Here's your updated forecast for North Iowa and Southern Minnesota. Slight chance of thunderstorms today. Otherwise, a mix of clouds and sun. High temperatures reach up to 87. South winds, 8 to 15 miles per hour. Slight chance for storms tonight. Lows dip down to about 70. Mainly clear skies. High of 89 tomorrow. Slight chance of thunderstorms. And that's your forecast from North Iowa and Southern Minnesota's weather leader, Star 106. Currently 70.
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You want to still keep up with your favorite DJs, myself, Joe Malone, Anna, and Raven. Raven out today, by the way. He's got his son's wedding, and he came just shy of his weight goal. He was trying to get down to 214.6. He weighed in at 215 on the show yesterday. So Anna didn't have to give up her two vacation days that she was going to give him. He's taking his own. Right now, it's Del Lefty with Boston on Star 106.

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Cameron Whitcomb, that is Kingdom of Fear, Star 106. It's new music here, and you heard it first from yours truly. Joe didn't play it first. I did! What's up? It's Molly Wood. Speaking of Joe, he's coming in. He comes in every weekday for the Joe Show from 3 until 7, brought to you by Hawkeye Auto Body. Right now, it's Olivia Rodrigo with Drop Dead.

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Hey, it's your girl Molly Wood. Coming up, Fall Out Boy, got Lola Young. Right now, it's Teddy Swims as we keep it rolling.

0: Molly Young, that's messy. Good after. Good after, folks. It's Molly Wood hanging out in studio with you. Joe Malone coming in at 3. So basically, the 79th annual Kanawa Labor Day weekend is happening. September 3rd through the 7th, Kanawa is celebrating its 79th Labor Day weekend with 5 days of activities, including a color run. Did I say run? A color run, pancake breakfast, live music, tournaments, a parade, kids activities. It's going to be super fun. So I've never been to Kanawa before, so maybe I'll check that out. I said I was going to be low-key this weekend, though, but I can't. There's so much going on all the time. Iowa, you guys are fun. Coming up, Tame Impala with Jenny.
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5: Here's your updated forecast for North Iowa and Southern Minnesota. Slight chance of thunderstorms today. Otherwise, a mix of clouds and sun. High temperatures reach up to 87. South winds, 8 to 15 miles per hour. Slight chance for storms tonight. Lows dip down to about 70. Mainly clear skies. High of 89 tomorrow. Slight chance of thunderstorms. And that's your forecast from North Iowa and Southern Minnesota's weather leader, Star 106. Currently 72.
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MyStar106.com. You want to listen live? You can follow us that way. Got The Reason by Hoobastank coming up right now. Ariana Grande.

Here's your updated forecast for North Iowa and Southern Minnesota. Slight chance for storms this afternoon. Otherwise, partly cloudy. Daytime highs approaching 87. Winds out of the south, 8 to 15 miles per hour. Mainly clear skies tonight. Slight chance of thunderstorms. Lows level off around 70. Slight chance for storms again tomorrow, 89. And that's your forecast from North Iowa and Southern Minnesota's weather leader, Star 106. Currently 73.

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0: 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Like every time I get in the car. It's just good. 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

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Hey, Renfesters, make sure you check your Facebook. I did draw winners for those before I started my show at 10 this morning. So you could have been a winner. Go check if I tagged you. Right now, it's Olivia Rodrigo with Stupid Song.

0: Joe with End of Beginning. It is Star 106. Hey, it's Molly Wood hanging out. So there is a, I guess you call this like a benefit, kind of. Support Ted Tuscia and donor Kylie Datema. They are doing a kidney transplant, so she's giving the kidney to Ted. And this is coming up Sunday, September 20th at the Garner VFW from 4 until 7. There will be a free will donation meal, raffle, silent auction. And it's kind of a cool deal when you get to see the person giving up the kidney to the person in need, and they're both going to be there. I got Ella Langley on the way, also Shakira on Star 106.
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16: Here's your updated forecast for North Iowa and Southern Minnesota. Slight chance for storms this afternoon. Otherwise, partly cloudy. Daytime highs approaching 87. Winds out of the south, 8 to 15 miles per hour. Mainly clear skies tonight. Slight chance of thunderstorms. Lows level off around 70. Slight chance for storms again tomorrow, 89. And that's your forecast from North Iowa and Southern Minnesota's weather leader, Star 106. Currently 73.

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1: 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It's Molly Wood hanging out. I got the Killers coming up right now. Mumford & Sons with Hozier. This is Rubber Band Man. Let's keep it rolling. When you call

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15: Here's your updated forecast for North Iowa and southern Minnesota. Slight chance for storms this afternoon, otherwise partly cloudy. Daytime highs approaching 87, winds out of the south, 8 to 15 miles per hour. Mainly clear skies tonight, slight chance of thunderstorms, lows level off around 70. Slight chance for storms again tomorrow, 89. And that's your forecast from North Iowa and southern Minnesota's weather leader, Star 106. Currently, it's 75 degrees.

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Happy Thirsty Thursday. It's Molly Wood. I'm hanging out with you guys. Don't touch the dial or your aux cord because XYZ with Eric Zachary takes over at 7 o'clock p.m. And before that, you got the Joe Show with Joe Malone back on the air with us 3 until 7, brought to you by Hawkeye Auto Bodies. So lots of great programming here on Star 106. We're bringing it back local. Right now, it's Bruno with Risk It All.

That's Katy Perry with Teenage Dream, Star 106. It's Molly Wood hanging out for another hour. And if you want to get on my birthday party and get your name shout out for a chance to win a big cookie from Cookies Etc., like Paige did this morning, best way you're going to do that is go to mystar106.com, click birthdays, and get your name on my list. Right now, it's Dominic Fike with Baby Doll. I can't.

0: 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Hey, what's up? It's Molly Wood. Olivia Rodrigo with Drop Dead coming up. Also got Fall Out Boy. Thanks for the memories on the way.
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8: Slight chance for storms this afternoon. Otherwise, partly cloudy. Daytime highs approaching 87. Winds out of the south, 8 to 15 miles per hour. Mainly clear skies tonight. Slight chance of thunderstorms. Lows level off around 70. Slight chance for storms again tomorrow, 89. And that's your forecast from North Iowa and Southern Minnesota's weather leader, Star 106. Currently, it's 75 degrees.
17: 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Simply the best mix. 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
0: I just leave it on all the time, like every time I get in the car. It's just good. 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

That's Halsey without me on Star 106. It's your girl Molly Wood hanging out just a little while longer before Joe Malone comes on in. So Mason City Public Library this Friday in the Commons area from 11 to 1, they're going to have a musical performance by Neil Simmons. So if you'd like to go out, they've got that going on Friday to get ready for the big Labor Day weekend. Right now it's Zara Larson with Midnight Sun.

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4: Here's your updated forecast for North Iowa and Southern Minnesota. Mainly sunny skies this afternoon with a slight chance for storms. Daytime highs approaching 87. Winds out of the south, 10 to 15 miles per hour. Mainly clear skies again tonight. Slight chance of thunderstorms. Lows level off around 70. Chance of thunderstorms again tomorrow, 89. And that's your forecast from North Iowa and Southern Minnesota's weather leader, Star 106. Right now, it's 79 degrees.

Stacey Abrams with Hit the Wall, Star 106. I did get an extra shot of espresso in my bell ringer. Let me tell you, that was not needed, but I am officially hitting a wall. So Joe Malone is coming in with the Joe Show, brought to you by Hawkeye Auto Body. He'll be in from 3 until 7. After that, XYZ with Eric Zachary. Anna and Raven back on Friday. Raven at his son's wedding. So I don't know if they're like going to pre-record something or if it's just going to be Anna tomorrow, but I know that he didn't quite make his weight. If you listen to the morning show with Anna and Raven, he was trying to get down to 214.6 and he almost made it 215. He said he's going to get naked and weigh himself later. I never heard the results of that and I don't want to. Right now it's Tame Impala with Jenny Dracula. I'm out the door. See ya.

0: This proves it. This is exactly why you're always on in my car. I hear this, and I'm like, yeah, this is why I listen.
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Pitbull, Give Me Everything on Star 106. Say good afternoon, Joe Malone. 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Only today and tomorrow until we get a nice three-day weekend. You got big plans for Labor Day weekend? Some grilling out? Some chilling out? For me, it's going to be a lot of hockey and then some grilling and chilling. Here's Stella Lefty, Boston on Star 106.

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Joe Malone, Joe Show on Star 106. My my full-time job, my daytime job, is working at United Way of North Central Iowa. And yesterday was our Day of Caring. And a big shout-out to all of the volunteers, bunch of different organizations and school groups and businesses offering up volunteers to help out with different projects at our nonprofit partners around North Iowa, including planting some shrubbery and doing some landscaping stuff at the Early Childhood Education in Clear Lake with North Iowa Community Action, doing some beautification at the Becker Center for 43 North Iowa, and then some of the other projects helping out at Friends of the Family, helping out at the store right across from the not police department, post office. Another public service with a P at the beginning of the letter there. And I know I'm missing out on some other things. NICCU helping out at the community kitchen, serving meals for lunch yesterday. Just so many great people excited about giving back and helping out in the community. If you want to check out some of the pictures from the Day of Caring yesterday, swing on by United Way of North Central Iowa on Facebook or on Instagram. And again,

In the clear skies again tonight. Slight chance of thunderstorms. Lows level off around 70. Chance of thunderstorms again tomorrow. 89. And that's your forecast from North Iowa and Southern Minnesota's weather leader, Star 106. Right now, it's 79 degrees.

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1: 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Kids, work, everything. And this is just what's on. I don't have to search or skip or anything. It just works. I hear this and I'm like, yep, Star 106 gets it.

Chain Smokers, something just like this on Star 106. It is almost Friday Night Lights. 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Here's Teddy Swims.

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4: Here's your updated forecast for North Iowa and Southern Minnesota. Slight chance of thunderstorms this afternoon. Otherwise, mainly sunny skies. High temperatures reach up to 81. Southeasterly winds, 8 to 15 miles per hour. Mainly clear again tonight. Slight chance of thunderstorms. Lows around 70. Lots of sunshine tomorrow. Chance of thunderstorms. Highs around 89. And that's your forecast from North Iowa and Southern Minnesota's weather leader, Star 106. Right now, 84.
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Star 106. A big change coming for football fans at one of Iowa's universities. We'll talk about what that is and what it could mean to the fan base coming up in about 10 minutes or so. Here's Ariana Grande on Star 106.

0: Star 106 football fans at One Iowa University are going to have a different game day experience than they may have experienced in the past. Iowa State University says once you are in the stadium, you got to stay in the stadium or you got to pay to get back in. That is, if you can get another ticket for forever. It has been the policy where at halftime or whatever, you could head out of the stadium, go back to your tailgating spot, and then make your way back into the stadium for the third quarter, or in some cases, fourth quarter. But no more at Jack Trice Stadium. They say once you're in the door, you are in the door. I honestly can't believe that they allowed that open door policy for as long as they have. I think Target Field, it's been probably, what, 10, 15 years since you were allowed to go out of the stadium and come back in. And most professional athletic buildings, that's the deal. Once you're in, you're in. Iowa State playing Southeast Missouri State Redhawks on Saturday. More college football. The Iowa Hawkeyes have their first game of the season on Saturday versus Northern Illinois. 1:15 pregame, 3:15 kickoff on AM 1300 KGLO. And tonight, the Golden Gophers are in action. Sky Uma, I think they're like 48-point favorites, whatever team they're playing against.
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16: Here's your updated forecast for North Iowa and Southern Minnesota. Slight chance of thunderstorms this afternoon. Otherwise, mainly sunny skies. High temperatures reach up to 81. Southeasterly winds, 8 to 15 miles per hour. Mainly clear again tonight. Slight chance of thunderstorms. Lows around 70. Lots of sunshine tomorrow. Chance of thunderstorms. Highs around 89. And that's your forecast from North Iowa and Southern Minnesota's weather leader, Star 106. Right now, 84.
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And pop is the most searched in 13 states, followed by metal in 11, soul in 5, country only number 1 in 4 states. In Iowa and Minnesota, pop is the most searched musical genre. Wisconsin has metal as their number 1 thing. But the fact that country wasn't number 1 in Iowa, or according to most of the people I know in Minnesota, that not being country either, really kind of surprising. Here's Mumford & Sons, Rubber Band Man on Star 106. When you come

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1: If you're a big Dancing with the Stars fan, here's some news for you. Season 35 will include Hanson member Taylor Hanson. Bonus points if you know what instrument Taylor Hanson plays in Hanson. Julia Stiles, I've heard of her. And I think she's a good dancer, at least in the movie she is. Jenna Dewan and Whitney Levitt's husband, Connor. I believe that's Mormon Wives or Secrets of Sister Wives. I don't know. Something with wives. Jackson Olson from the Savannah Bananas. Bonus points if you know who he is. Is he the one that sings? Or is he the one on stilts? That'd be awesome if it was the guy on stilts. I would watch that. And Guillermo from Jimmy Kimmel Live are some of the season 35 performers. It premieres on the 15th on ABC and Disney Plus. We're getting really close to Dancing with People Joe Has Never Heard Of territory. I can't.

0: Star 106, that's Ariana Grande. We can't be friends. I'm Joe Malone with the Joe Show. The Joe Show soccer team putting in some hard practices, getting ready for our first game of the season. Our fourth and fifth grade girls definitely putting in the work and putting up with a lot, too. Yesterday, hot, muggy, and most unfortunately, buggy. Like the little tiny gnats. Oh, my goodness. Most of the day, I don't run into them, but when we get out on that soccer field, those bugs just swarm. I have they're called penny jerseys, like the little jerseys you pull on that are mesh. Ours are blue in color so we can play inter-squad games. The girls have now resorted to using those as bug shields. So instead of just wearing them over their t-shirt, they're now just wearing them over their head to try and keep the bugs away. Hey, ingenuity. I'm like, take that kind of thinking and use it on the soccer field. That will help us.
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3: Here's your updated forecast for North Iowa and Southern Minnesota. Lows dip down to about 70 tonight under mainly clear skies with a slight chance of thunderstorms. Winds out of the south, 5 to 10 miles per hour. Lots of sunshine tomorrow. Chance of thunderstorms. Daytime highs approaching 90. Mainly clear skies tomorrow night. Lows level off around 67. And that's your forecast from North Iowa and Southern Minnesota's weather leader, Star 106. Currently, it's 86 degrees.
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school just moments before a deadly wall of water struck their town. He'd heard the warnings from upstream about a possible flood and took immediate action, said, "I decided I shouldn't delay. Even if the flood was not coming, it was just a matter of a single day's classes being canceled if I was wrong." He said, "If we made the decision 10 minutes later, all of us, including the students and myself, would not be able to speak to you today." Split-second decision ended up being the right decision. Today's good news on The Joe Show. Here's Zara Larson and Mitch.

0: 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You'll be glad you did.
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10: Decker Sports. Forecast for North Iowa and Southern Minnesota. Lows dip down to about 70 tonight under mainly clear skies with a slight chance of thunderstorms. Winds out of the south, 5 to 10 miles per hour. Lots of sunshine tomorrow. Chance of thunderstorms. Daytime highs approaching 90. Mainly clear skies tomorrow night. Lows level off around 67. And that's your forecast from North Iowa and Southern Minnesota's weather leader, Star 106. Right now, it's 84 degrees.
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0: Sabrina Carpenter Feather on Star 106. This weekend, Labor Day, 3-day weekend. Maybe you're planning a quick vacation. Here are the most overrated tourist spots. Have you ever been? And do you agree as they are overrated? Number 7, Salem, Massachusetts. All about the witches and olden times. Never been. Southernmost point in the continental U.S., which is just a marker at the end of Key West, Florida. I would love to go experience it and see if it's cool or not. Bourbon Street, number 5 most overrated tourist spot. They say skip the trap, head to Frenchman Street instead. The Four Corners Monument at the intersection of Arizona, New Mexico, Colorado, and Utah. It's literally a block of cement in the middle of a desert. Number 3, Mount Rushmore. I've been there. It was so long ago. I don't remember it, like for real remember it. I just remember being there. I would take the kids. Hopefully they'd enjoy it. Number 2, most overrated tourist spot, Times Square. And number 1, the Las Vegas Strip. They say head to Fremont Street instead. I will admit, having been to Vegas once, Fremont Street was a lot more action-packed than the Strip. But it's best to experience both. Coming up, Bella Langley choosing Texas and Leona Lewis Bleeding Love on Star 106.
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10: Here's your updated forecast for North Iowa and Southern Minnesota. Lows dip down to about 70 tonight under mainly clear skies with a slight chance of thunderstorms. Winds out of the south, 5 to 10 miles per hour. Lots of sunshine tomorrow. Chance of thunderstorms. Daytime highs approaching 90. Mainly clear skies tomorrow night. Lows level off around 67. And that's your forecast from North Iowa and Southern Minnesota's weather leader, Star 106. Right now, it's 84 degrees.
11: 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This is what Don't Touch the Dial sounds like. 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

0: I'll be driving and I'm like, okay, this song. 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
0: 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I'm locked in. 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
1: Usher, DJ got us falling in love on Star 106. Big thank you once again to the volunteers stepping up for the United Way of North Central Iowa Day of Caring, which took place yesterday. United Way of North Central Iowa is my daytime job. I'm just moonlighting as a DJ here on Star 106. But yesterday was so awesome to go around and see all of the volunteers from businesses and organizations across North Iowa pitching in, helping out, whether it was doing some landscaping work at a couple of different nonprofits, to helping organize at the store in downtown Mason City, to helping serve meals and Meals on Wheels. A whole bunch of people, including members of the Mason City High School Student Senate, picked up a Meals on Wheels bag and delivered hot food and friendly conversation to about a half dozen people each, all part of Day of Caring yesterday with United Way of North Central Iowa. If you want to see some pictures from the event, check out United Way of North Central Iowa. Give a like and a follow on Facebook and Instagram. She left.

0: 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It's worth it.
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9: Here's your updated forecast for North Iowa and Southern Minnesota. Lows dip down to about 70 tonight under mainly clear skies with a slight chance of thunderstorms. Winds out of the south, 5 to 10 miles per hour. Lots of sunshine tomorrow. Chance of thunderstorms. Daytime highs approaching 90. Mainly clear skies tomorrow night. Lows level off around 67. And that's your forecast from North Iowa and Southern Minnesota's weather leader, Star 106. Right now, it's 86 degrees.
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